0: From my lips.
1: Take your praise from my lips.
0: For all the past testimonies you have given me.
1: For all the past testimonies you have given me.
0: In the name of Jesus.
1: In the name of Jesus.
0: Oh my God. Adam's

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Look at the baby. Call the baby. You are my testimony. Look at your bank account with nothing. You are my testimony. Look at your certificate without a home. Say you are my testimony. Look at your medical report.

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1: Jesus.
0: There is no hope for resurrection.
1: Jesus.
0: I came with the word today.
1: Jesus.
0: Whatever you need wrongly addressed,
1: Jesus.
0: We come to rename it again.
1: Amen.
0: That it is your source of testimony.
1: Amen.
0: It is your next miracle.
1: Amen.
0: It is your next miracle.
1: Amen.
0: It is your next miracle.
1: Amen.
0: The glory of the Lord
1: Jesus.

0: of your hands.
1: Amen.
0: Over your health.
1: Amen.
0: Over your marital destiny.
1: Amen.
0: Over your fertility issues.
1: Amen.
0: Let the glory of the Lord shine.
1: Yes. Amen.
0: Let angels arise.
1: Amen.
0: To turn the things that have brought you tears into celebration.
1: Amen.
0: To make them testimonies.
1: Amen.
0: Oh,
2: my God.
0: Jesus. The Lord make them testimonies.
1: Amen.
0: May the Lord turn them to testimony.
1: Amen.
0: I call it hard.
1: Amen.
0: Somebody shout, I shall testify.
1: I shall testify.
0: I shall testify.
1: I shall testify.
0: I don't care what the disease is, whether it's true.
1: Jesus.
0: Madness,
1: Jesus.
0: Whatever it is, the Lord is telling me to do.
1: Amen.
0: I call it down.
1: Amen.
0: I charge your point of contact with fire. It will fire. Lord, Lord, cause it to lose this naturality.
1: Amen.
0: Put on the form of the supernatural.
1: Amen.
0: It shall be a miracle.
1: Amen.
0: It shall be a miracle.
1: Amen.
0: It shall be a miracle.
1: Amen.
0: Jesus' mighty name.
1: Amen.
0: Lift up your communion.
1: My
0: God. Charge it with fire.
1: Amen.
0: Let it wire your body for miracles.
1: Amen.
0: You have the strength for today and beyond.
1: Amen.
0: See the miracle of healing in your body.
1: Amen.
0: And you take the communion, the body, and the blood of our Lord Jesus.
1: Jesus.
0: Thank you, Father.
1: Thank you, Jesus.
0: In Jesus' name.
1: Amen.

0: see that offering right now.
1: Oh, great testimony.

0: In the name of Jesus, amen. Father, receive our offerings, amen. And our sins. Let the worst things in our lives,
1: Jesus,
0: that we have concluded on,
1: Jesus,
0: become a testimony.
1: Amen.
0: All
1: amen. Amen.
0: Jesus' name.
1: Amen.
0: All right, 26-25-61. The Momo Pay 26-25-61. Phone number 0597-393-440. 0597-393-440. 0597-393-383. 0597-393-383. 0506-597-542. 0506-597-542. God bless you, those outside the country. You have PayPal, Cash App, and other options. The Lord honor you.
1: Amen.
0: Amen. If you are not born again, you want to say this after me, Lord Jesus.
1: Lord Jesus,
0: thank you that you died and rose up on the third day.
1: Thank you that you died and rose up on the third day.
0: Forgive me all my sins.
1: Forgive me all my sins.
0: Wash in the blood.
1: Wash me now.
0: From all righteousness.
1: Cleanse me from all righteousness.
0: Make me a new creation.
1: Make me a new creation.
0: Let all things be passed away.
1: Let all things be passed away.
0: Let all things be made new.
1: Let all things be made new.
0: In Jesus' name.
1: In Jesus' name.
0: Amen.
1: Amen.
0: Break this prayer. I know that you are born again. All that is left is for you to grow in the Lord. To the Bible believing church.
1: My God.
0: Stay on the altar.
1: Stay on the
0: stay
1: altar.
0: On the altar. And the Lord will increase you.
1: Amen.
0: This alpha.
1: Every day with God is every day a victory.
0: Subchapter 14.
1: My God.
0: Overcoming the three realms of death.
1: My God.
0: Overcoming the three realms of death.
1: My God.
0: This is
1: yes.
0: That you are living today and your life will never be the same.
1: Amen.
0: Celebrance, I declare you blessed and
1: happy.
0: This is your year of God's goodness and mercy.
1: Amen.
0: And joy, fruitfulness, and testimonies.
1: Amen.
0: In Jesus' mighty name.
1: Amen.
0: My God, where trade is happening today.
1: Oh, yes.
0: The Ministry of Environment and Sustainable Development. So many. So everyone at Eastern Region rush to University of Environment and Sustainability. UEST. Exactly 10 o'clock today.
1: Come on.
0: And your life will never be the same. This is half an hour.
1: Every day with God is every day.
0: See you tomorrow about this time. Bye-bye.
1: Bye-bye.

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On for Fratimu Quatimu, get us to sell Jimbre, now share. Me Paucho, YouTube, no, a Koga TV. Me Paucho, call, na subscribe. Mia, a dear red no so. Mia, I was saying, Mia Domanus, notification. When Mia so, and see video, never told, I want a fessa, Ubenia. Me Paucho, Facebook page, no so, a prophet, a sentiment page. Oba, na was share. Now we like it. Now we comment it. Now we encourage it. Send it by your debia. Let it be for bro. It's all about Koga, Crown of Glory Assembly. We rule and we reign. God bless you and thanks for watching. Have a very, very good evening. God bless you.

I'm a woman, I'm a woman, I'm a woman, I'm a woman, I'm a woman, I'm a woman, I'm a woman, I'm a woman, I'm a woman, I'm a woman, I'm a woman, I'm a woman, I'm a woman, I'm a woman, I'm a woman, I'm a woman, I'm a woman, I'm a woman, I'm a woman, I'm a woman, I'm a woman, I'm a woman, I'm a woman, I'm a woman, I'm a woman, I'm a woman, I'm a woman, I'm a woman, I'm a woman, I'm a woman, I'm a woman, I'm a woman, I'm a woman, I'm a woman, I'm a woman, I'm a woman, I'm a woman, I'm a woman, I'm a woman, I'm a woman, I'm a woman, I'm a woman, I'm a woman, I'm a woman, I'm a woman, I'm a woman, I'm a woman, I'm a woman, I'm a woman, I'm a woman, I'm a woman, I'm a woman, I'm a woman, I'm a woman,

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0: 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I'm a one so. 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Easy, Cras. I name Cras. If he said, then see you, we. 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He has only been in common. A bombing cohan or war. Only I don't park any dish anymore. I'm afraid. But Osansu, may I be brief? He has so befriended 0205 602 2865 0207 402 2865 I'm a pigeon dying, Eddie, super papa. I'm a sunji about it. What am I saying? I'm sanity. Nah, and a year, why would I your floor? Just leave, Suman. Just leave Judy and Punyankupon Pija on Fladumun Quadumati. Ah, among you may pay pa, I'm also for Soma Busiani or mine. Pa, we flew, mammy. I am, mammy, Vida, and the Sinho, Nuni and Munina, some more, what up, papa. Just leave. Aye, Esuman, happy, happy birthday. 1, 2, 1, 2.
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Deporter, whose hands are you? Deporter, whose hands you are, has his own plans for you. And surely, you are coming out great. 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It's a wonderful and a beautiful Wednesday morning. We are sojourning on for God and country. Memo Achoni Akwaba, and so be a new medina, ha aye ago, 96.9 FM. So, me say, when you're in four noa, one on yin wo, what see clay no form of that seer, adding yin wo eto hono, Wano, nani ain free will suit the biada, on ya wo na one pa with the biada. 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Ago 96.9 FM so eni. 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Education Ministry orders probe into viral student assault video. 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Ghana hold England to 0-0 draw in Group L clash. 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there goalless Ghana and she England and so and she oh it say yeah your corner say yeah be boy yeah be bom komo e dey amount energy levy generates 8.81 billion Ghana cedis in 2025 government reveals 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
1: very affluent that come forward to register sidearms or firearms are now using them to commit suicide. In the last 2 months we've seen increase in such individuals committing suicide with firearms that are registered. Because of that, from this afternoon, all permits that have been granted to any individual that you are holding a sidearm or firearm is hereby revoked. We are revoking that and we are opening a window where everyone will have to come forward again to register or to re-register a gun because we've changed the procedure. We've realized that there's a short gap in the registration procedure that will be used. Some will say that why not wait till December? In 6 months, we could still save a lot more life. We've seen that people with mental health have already gone through and have the sidearm. Now we are introducing mental health. Before we give you the sidearm, we have to be sure that you have the mental stability to hold the firearms. We also realize that people who are on drugs are also holding the arms and they are legitimate because it's been registered. Now you have to go through drug tests to be sure that you are not on drugs before you can hold sidearms.
0: Enti era Muntaka no chachira se ebi mo ho a wona toni boni mu ntintan nanso wo ni sika enti osi makototu makwaji tu mikrata enti ono no fa nru ne banani sa na wo che a wo hu sa tete abi no ebi nu 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
1: the post amnesty messages. Government will organize the eighth armed destruction ceremony on Thursday, 9th of July 2026, at the police depot Tesalo, Accra, at 10 a.m. At this event, over 2,000 seized and surrendered firearms will be destroyed. Let me also emphasize that the private security organizations are prohibited from possessing or using firearms in accordance with Regulation 30. Of LI 1571. What we notice is that people come forward to register private security organization. We grant them the permission, then they take individuals within their organization to register firearms as though they are using it for self-protection, and they ended up using them for the organization.
0: Nti Ramun Takamu Barak no, to what they say, we be our private security. Private security for na yamam to mikrata se mutimete private security companies na mumma munkro for two no itiamra. 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

0: this Nadia Brefo US and our war. Nana Yadanqua, our US, Mr. Alexander Osei Anchi, the Rafael Sanana Yao, our Kosihu, Mr. Delvin Efa, Scare West Trading, our Koko, and Manana, Aya Dunu, Nana Prenu, Aya and Song. About Pani Comfort FA, about Tampa, no Nimu Mayamukom, or Demrifa, or one Nini, or Wabrempon, what Demrifa, what Demrifo, what Demrifa, or Demrifa, dear, dear near money.
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0: 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Microfinance eno ye group loans aye dema. And your watch church any school project loans. It is say I sorry near di kosi and your school down near DC I will ba. Yebe ma besiano. Na wet me e dia ko akudi wujuma no enso. Branye mie account emao. Ye wo savings account, current account, and a susu account, and no ase wo to susuntino. 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
0: 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Hello, good morning.
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3: Ana incoming regional chairman, yegura debita kuchi didi for short. Ana incoming regional secretary, yegura alahaji tibibelo nyamenka omo. Now, my command so I dear emblem. Nana, may I see you are on tables if I have to plan. Nana, no offer to my sober, I said, Minion, no me and Kanu, I mean, Kanu, what them dia. Now you are at two plans, or by you, Nana, or what you, my papa, and Yaman Abasu, Santa, or if I had ya, or say, I hear papa. Now, never been declared, Nana, or did you say, a person not class who said, a young important has been here. Nana ose asia ye besi mi nyame ya dum na Yesu amara ode bridge betu su sem ya ole na asemani nyam eti bebo na ba su papa nana obe tu ni nyame
0: oni nyame ntina good morning
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4: awo mamia ye dc mu su tangbe ona bu yes tren ko te jobu form money be pan he yo asan be sa awo Mamia, you're quiet, every food for the Buddha, and you just call from Naco. A bobo, you're planting me fast. Say, say, moto for our Okada for a fast to Papa. Munti me fast. Mamia, yes, say, DC, yes, say, DC, me empty. A battle, you are planting some, you're fast for Panisse. Mamia,
0: I assume. Good morning.
3: Good morning.
0: I will say to you at all.
3: I'm not going to be able to do it.
0: May I say, good morning.
5: Good morning, Ahima.
0: I'm going to go to the MC.
5: The corner and answer was trained and said the echoes on Cocodia, Nadaroma. One sorry, not in any two Zumilai of Bonsua, Empha, Ampani, Ampani, and Ampa, and Rava Cook Cream of Bolanina. 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
0: Amen. Good morning.
6: Good morning,
0: Zachary Dowd and Ponano Pay.
6: Radia
0: don't mess with me, pa. MCT.
6: I'm sure, in Kama Regina Chama. Honorable David Dakuji, in Kama Regina Secretary, I like you see the bill, and I'm younger, some of our youth. Namea, MC, Honorable Tamima, Yanko wants to be in Kano. But what do you want? If you say, somebody in Wa, or Baba Sanko, and I say, I see you, Koko Kunu. Money and my cost we on Cocoa, I was here born a basso, Yanko Ponson, the panel. I was running a safe quiet through course about a bus one race. Here, the day, ever was a cocoa, she said, Oh, my 200 more now, my equine and my aunt. Oh, my equine, my via and I, ever Samba bought my basso. If you say, I did hear, and you say, Honor Tamimo, over 200 more. I must go on to my father. And I guess, in San Sema, oh, and Nukua, I call you here, guess, is dying. Is your best today? Your best today. I can't, yes, I'm there. Or by yes, it's dying. The end, your best rampant was it on 200 more. My name, I'll be to us.
0: May I say, good morning.
7: Fine morning, Minia Barana.
0: And this in Anaboko and Ponano Pay.
7: Namia Dum, the Yaboko, Semidina, and also
0: a radiadrum MCT.
7: You did the time by Bob, yes. Now, in Cassina, yes, we can count and share you that could you hit. And the party executive in the party members as we view council. You mean, under mechanic, and you are in the whole if we bank for one connect bench, so I will be if we are. And this MC near DC is one small or more bois, coal miner. A candy per moon corner, Mr. Sika for mine at the house, and also so, and the CIA, and you mean to say, this time, no, coal mine the donor than Roman Yahoo and DC party, you say. You my panny and put a back or fan to my perfect, you know. On Bacosato, I burn Guma and Tiadia. You have him put to Guma. You better, I must go up and to my perfect.
0: Good morning.
8: Good morning.
0: Of Avita,
8: Mamma,
0: and Ponano Pay.
8: Tradium for Nando Mehoya, the same Tradium for Sanya the Hegana.
0: MC Tilgra.
8: You MC. Omo Bojuma, Top Rai, Ajumaura, Anna, Tamimo. 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I call of us to act like a mother's house. An ordinary, near Shaw for mom.
0: Let us say, good morning.
9: Good morning, Obahima.
0: Isaac Abanga and Ponano Pay.
9: Obahima, Yahoo, Papa, and I'm sure.
0: A radiant,
9: you're a damiasi. Obahima, Mitya, Honorable Tanimu Halidu, Yadana, say, MC, or born home modern, but a kaka cra, a fram was a ha. Yes, sir, be send and shoes here to toy. 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A catchy crack, one moment, dear, and I'll check your baller back at in there. I check papa, papa. Into Obia Yaro Krumaha, Malaria, eh, queer, yes, Reno, on the assembly, no motion, no boy, a ballano. The Darcy.
0: Miss Meda say, hello, good morning.
8: Mono Vahima.
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11: morning me good morning
0: odi me bi akase free o
11: ajo me kase free mpai so ye frame coach Frimpong Kwasi Frimpong e won press we ya
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12: morning anaya
0: me mu na mpo na no pay
12: I don't
0: know if you're here. Yeah, the radio say MCT won't crow.
12: And I am a pain in the answer on your mother. She ain't here. MC, you're not a master, master, or work, and then I say, I'll show you, you're not more than my secondary school, sir. And maybe, I'll get a bump price on about 2 grams. We should school dining, our meal, some crab, whatever you're in person one. I think MDC, I'm bad one because I put your team, I cut to cool one. It's up one of us, we should have done him one. On one catastrophe, you are driver of one in the team of four normal duty and price you have. I am perfect. We are bound up on so on with the name. Popo Mugad, you are both to Mananaya. Obas are very school, KB blog, none of the other Vian on the school. And I claim a kid compound so that my contact our size, our year, Juma. Now quite your coin, so any crown of the name, your best in a support down in Yamaya. For more than 2 machines in WC, you are not going to be to Atawasi, but you are sitting in put them, go feed the Jamu Hano.
0: Madam, my family last caller. Good morning.
13: Good morning. How are you? How are you?
0: Ejana, dumo brajo. Me jiri se oso hu ye.
13: Papa, hu ye papa.
0: Ye de ejana se. MCT.
13: How are you? Ma, I don't know. I'm not good. All about me yesterday. Minya, Abaya, I underpay. What's my name? I say this, you're not at the time. It's me, Ura. And then we'll find this, or one couple. Yeah, the middle, I just said, I'm a strong one. So, maybe you have to one come with no Abaya. So, when you have to talk about me, you have to bread or do. No Abaya is there, or find out. I know no more cone, go up the minute you're the most fine. Or by a year, they are paying me any go. Say what I have about for Canada pay.
0: No credit.
13: Can what say? Yet it's there, yet it's there. In painful come up, not at the more quantum port or by our man, then this year, Mr. Benamum Poir, bear 30 years, Mr. Benamum Poir. The men pay for bars, thank you, but what was the outcome?
0: Let us say, with our friend, I see, I can see Rantiano, it was so.
14: Time, time, time, time, time, time, time, time, time, time, time, time, time, time, time, time, time, time, time, time, time, time, time, time, time, time, time, time, time, time, time, time, 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time, time, time, time, time, time, time, time, time, time, time, time, time, time, time, time, time, time, time, time, time, time, time, time, time, time, time, time, time, time, time, time, time, 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time, time, time, time, time, time, time, time, time, time, time, time, time, time, time, time, time, time, time, time, time, time, time, time, time, time, time, time, time, time, time, time, time, time, time, time, time, time, time, time, time, time, time, time, time, time, time, time, time, time, time, time, time, time, time, time, time, time

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0: Ti.
1: Boy,
0: say no more saying we are your goal, crack and home. Sink and rank
1: you. I'm not saying we are your goal. Mammy, you are
0: your goal.
1: Hey, you go. Oh, I said we
0: are your rank, I didn't come back with you, Nanka.
1: Boy, your partner to click, partner to represent
0: me. Me and you protest.
1: Nobody. I chop your pong game, nobody.
0: So we toss for my eh?
1: Right. Va for more than oh. Ah. Wait, boy, penalty, referee say, a lot of money, referee, your bunny. When you ask him, would you cram my uncle, bet mama good kakra? Eh? Oh. I could hear Munsam and a pay the amount life, not be beyond so sweat to my queer, the winning team, James, or say, I'm puffo, tantalizing a year meeting, Nanayao, as some what Nayas, betting in can, I will show no so Richmond Mensa, original Carrasco, Felix Otu, the sports mayor, Doctor Pomukahine, Kwabena Kwachi, and a chairman, Yusif, Omina Ekaho, and an opaya din, seven at the airpar, a branch yard din at the Emmanuel Darlington. And a machine or teach the audience called Facebook like a video no nessa social na wunya enya bi ehwe your life on TuneIn, life on Modern Ghana ubetie show no ehho no mo wa abraba search ago FM e was search bar ni mo yaba agudie mu sam na de chance ye fie de na ye di edi kan a sa anho asam enso so no AC etie ehho no mo ye chance ye ade free hinfa wa woni tuya the Black Stars of Ghana, the Black 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
2: Everything is open. Croatia, Panama, they have a wonderful team. And we don't know what will happen. And the thing that I know, that's why the celebrations. I told you this and I don't hide this. First of all, the points win, to collect points in this World Cup is, you have to pay a high price. The points are very expensive. Probably because we are in the United States, everything is expensive. But the wins and points are terrible expensive. When you get 3 points and 1 point, you have to celebrate because it was a lot of runs, a lot of sacrifices, a lot of commitment, a lot of work, a lot of suffering, a lot of emotion during the game. So you have to celebrate. That's why we fight during 90 minutes. And again, one team that have a background of Premiership, all the players, they have wonderful and fantastic experience in that game. They're ready to compete during all games. So to go and last 90 minutes with full concentration and fight for every single ball, you have to celebrate, you have to praise the players and congratulate them for that. On top of that, we never sit without trying to score. We rather sit back without losing the main goal that we have in our mind. Try to surprise the English team in the weak points that they have, or not weak points, but at least the weakness tendencies that we could explore, and we have our chances till the point that they're lucky. They're very lucky.
1: Nasano, a coach, a fence, Carlos, a Keros, and Watten and Cano, or in somebody about also here, I'm the plan to form. Sir, I'm a debut for straight England for no. Now, it will be now on Persa, ya, but I'm a beer and fat. I'm a coach, a fence, Thomas Tuchel, a beer, and ya, dear fire, blessing you, beer, and ya, dear fire. Nina said, planner or no coach at the tour form no. Blessed to me, Bojuma, a year, Jumani, ye, Emma Bibia, and so I come on, and once I'm sat and a city, and what you know, and our sons in some attitude, ja, was it here, va, and I save England. Was it here, and ya va, pa, nine in a juma, ya, and Kagana, and ya, Clepanati, Clepanati, Nasu referee, agent and Fifi, va, for also at it, va room, or be as well, who's a born, a panati, Yentia, Carlos, a Keros.
2: Everything is open, Croatia, Panama. They have a wonderful team, and we don't know what will happen. And the thing that I know, that's why the celebrations, I told you this, and I don't, that they're lucky. They're very lucky. They are, once again, VAR went for a coffee, and it's natural. I would like them also to take my coffees once in a while. But it was a clear penalty. Clear penalty, red card. You have any doubts about that? You guys that you saw the game, have any doubts about that? Or it's only me that I was in the game? So at the end of the day, that's why I say it was a fair result. It was a fair result. They play more time with the ball. We fight more. We fight better. We create our chances. They have them chances at the end. I think they are happy, and I am happy also with the draw.
1: And I know Carlos Akeros or Silva for no corner coffee. It's time I got a penalty in the bar, no, not at your man. I'm an eti penalty ni ba mo ehu zan se ah na bo we pa so se nye penalty ah na motival room ah na moto na mo so mfa so pa de sen na se Carlos Akeros wa palai eh omo na omo control va na e ho asem sa 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omu defender ye was a Ghana for the omu de ba ye nyana ne se omu ema kwan ema bo ento omatenemo na players na eye discipline etimi ye adwuma no e de ma Ghana ye ntien se ma Thomas Tuchel e de ba ye
3: don't know yet, to be honest. We think about the next game from tomorrow. It is what it is. We tried to break the deep block down from Ghana, I think, full respect, and they defended with a lot of determination, with a lot of discipline, and with one of the most physical performances that I saw from a team defending. I still think that we play in one of the most difficult groups in this World Cup. We had a very difficult first match, and we had a very difficult second match. Very different from the first match, so it is what it is. We will analyze it and recover now, and then prepare for the next one.
1: Osi Anra, ano hun sa Ghana group no emu ya dempa. Osi Ghana players no. Hey, any dempa ni chese? Nature's a more dinning, yet the sea book bra, a peja book bra, atmosphere, hey, Ghana for any abrepa. I come fast from be defending, you know, or more defending with discipline. See a mistake, be ya, and my boy, and for be ya, a far from, not a pem, a fabium, near pem, near bo, and now suddenly know a ye, oh, come on. Ness and air Thomas Tuchel. And ra, I dear be see, and I had your name, and Jude Bellingham, oh, moi dear, Sakwandia, Miss O, moi dear, be play about, oh, moi dear, padia. That's a Jude Bellingham. Now, and rather, one John Pencil, one of the assistant coaches, Edema, the Blasters of Ghana, no, any issues, I will bench one more. Emma, even Carlos Akeros, not Nani, and Yeho, I will acquire Jude, a fast by your money, a man, and no, and a cocobusa, a coach, a fence, a yet to my social set, sir, exchange is now course between a Jude Bellingham. And John Pence and Blasters, Tanker Timono, who became a DNA Faho.
3: Could not see any red card for us today. I mean, in general, the game was interrupted all the time. I mean, it was difficult to get a rhythm out of this. It was just the way it was. No one got under our skin. I think that's normal. That was an exchange of emotions. And, like, yeah, of course, Jude stood up for himself and for us as a team. There's no problem in it. We were very calm in halftime. We knew that emotions are part also of our game, but we don't want to get distracted and involved with stuff that doesn't help us. That was clear. So we were calm at halftime. We encouraged everyone to keep the rhythm up and to keep knocking and trying to break down that wall. Like I said, we committed a bit more players than on the side, started to cross a bit earlier and a bit more aggressive. At the same time, you just cannot fall asleep for 1 second, because all the physicality that we saw today in defending is also there in the counterattacks. We allowed only 2 counterattacks, and they were like so dangerous. So that is the story of the game.
1: Ano Thomas Tuchel ano ase die si ano ehadwene Jude Bellingham, but oya de ma England team ni nyina ntu be ne den wo se omo ma die si ano and distract wo mo ombekoso akonkoden amane ma esusu etima 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match. Debbie. No, no, Jude Akasa. Jude Bellingham, who's on our canoe cray, was no question, Mr. Not on deserve. On a crash, or can he say, or Muin is on one young man of the match. Was like a blasters, player backo, and a young man of the match. Yentia Jude Bellingham.
4: Yeah, I didn't deserve it, to be honest. It probably should have gone to one of their lads that defended so well. Had a couple of moments. It was hard to get in the game, but you know, I'm grateful for whoever voted. But yeah, probably should have gone to one of their lads that defended so well. So fair play to them. Like always, second game fever, isn't it? With England, win the first one, do well, and then draw the second one. But it's okay. I think they played for a draw, as it would have seen them go through. And fair play to them. Did a great job.
1: No. Was not undeserved. Was not a Ghana defenders maybe. And I said, "Unya man of the match." Now, so who are your friends? Hey, Jude, brother, what you on? Hey, me, mama, who you? Ti, na just say, I know I am some man. On say, oh, no, abroche one wobo. We have any man who be needy? But on so no, abrofuna, oh, who mu ni mu? It's what kind of crisis na undeserved. Say, "Unya man of the match." Ha, now say, "Who are some sir?" And now so soon, AC Aba. Our brand your friends say, "Ma, friends say na ya." I come here say na Togo for Eddie Camp friends say. Omeboma Togo national team no. Ofra no anche bia na Ghana for so friend say Omeboma Ghana national team no. Hey, nene je za kwai. Obekwa hin. Oko Togo ana so ba Ghana. E na coach fan say Carlos Akeros. Eni din ko Moussa Nzunia. Ghana ko World Cup. Mu Togo for mo kwa hin. Eh? Mu Togo for mo kwa hin. No si ampa. Wa kan ye pa. Eti Marvin sana ya anko Togo adwane Ghana. Enra. Ena mi hu sa ampa akwanu bo bo pa. Enra chira wonu mo. Wone aye Anthony Gordon. Sabasa for player number Kaka Tono, a rade. Just what you see, number will chat. Okay, yes, okay, now Betran chain. Now Bukayo Saka Emrem, on a Saka, on the first was Sama Saka Mo Elhuso. And no Anna Wakasa, Marvin Senaya, was here on video sport here, you know, of her Saka videos, of her Gordon videos. I just say, Oko Gabe, no, no, Nimuomo, John Betimia Yenina. Eti oya najun se kwana akono obetcho mi biki tuwa bi awatiwa amane maso atim akoye Marvin Senaya.
5: We're happy for the team. I think we make a great performance from our team, and I hope it will be continued to Sunday.
6: Yeah, I know they are good players, and I saw a lot of video of them before the game, and I want to respond. I want to prove some things, and I think today I prove it. I hope this tournament, this game, will be a lot of grace in the future. And yeah, to be honest, I'm very, very, very proud that to have chosen Ghana. I think it's the best choice for me. I saw with my family, long time I discussed with them, and for me, I'm very happy to choose Ghana, and I hope a lot of things, good things, yeah, come.
1: Next, I know I am Marvin Senaya and Robobo Papa in Canada, and I'm attending camp. Sa and Huasem is it here ever heard him on a general poku or no so adding some added to jar or no enough for me. Akunya man of the match, Nanke, yeah, sans en rapper to the hole, a radi. Bono, your bot no a slide, no a clap, no a bot no a sugar, no a pimp. Hey, Opoku, what do you drana? Was the bonier drinking abbey? Now Opoku say Ghana game plan, and ye adwuma e ma yen.
7: Osue is a great guy to have around the team. His confidence, his presence, his vibe is immense, man. I'm very happy for him, very happy for him. Yeah, I appreciate it. For me, it was for the team, we had the game plan. And I think we showed it out there, you know. It was to keep a clean sheet and get a goal, but we didn't get the goal, but we'll take the 0-0 and it's a positive. Yeah, I think maybe the secret is me and Achente, we're like best friends off the pitch, you know. That's my little bro. I have confidence in him. Yeah, he's just given confidence in me, you know. Just needed opportunity and someone behind you to believe in you, and then you can showcase what you got. And I think it's not just about me, it's just about the team, you know. So we're happy and I thank him a lot. I'm going to just continue working. Immense, you know, his qualities. He's a top player, one of the best to do it in his position. So yeah, man, we're very happy to have him back. Yeah, me and Gideon, that's bro, man. That's my guy, the left side and the right side. But we talk before the game, we have a saying, just lock it off, and I think we did that. So yeah, I'm happy for him. Yeah, I just want to say love you guys, keep supporting us. We're humble, we're staying grounded, and yeah, you're the 12th man out there, so appreciate the fans. Love you guys.
1: And Jerome Opoku no attending Kano, the best defender for Blasters. Next what team is some other two jar. No, I say Ghana for your damasi. Number 13, number 12 on the field. Now omani so game plan juma Emma resorts anomuhiano. Was not coming a win and anke ye. But some ball draw no and so come up beboa. And what see I don't say here, Ghana for Mokasaya no mutio. Margin is a bia moya sports. Namo kasa na a tier four no my friend na much sema jane. A star boy mo to be mo simple mo chese kujo bolomo chese mons mamo kanyi na no omoso mutini nyina wase Ghana phone biti mi kanse open the worst blaster steamer aye wamwa se blaster steamer aba nya aye omwa oso motia no moro aho but better than eno ne course ya chese da bi se mo kanse blaster steamer enye yi mbeko so aka ne sa anase se die masesa ma adwene.
7: I'll say, you know, I've always had this in me. It's just about having the opportunity and the confidence that the coach has given me, and I appreciate it all, you know. I appreciate the love from the fans, and we're going to continue and stay grounded. You know, me and the boys were talking about

0: Say all about competitive game. Game more than say Champions League, say Bundesliga, say Premier League, World Cup. Or touch it on 19 pe in full 90 minutes. Name more Aquadia. And win some and no. Atletico Madrid for reply, Julian Alvarez. Julian Alvarez say, oh, dream. Ni dream near Barcelona. Atletico Madrid for some musu dream. Omu dream is on keep on best players. Yeah. Me da said, I'm a Pep student. Pep student used to be. Kai say, Ube used to know an and then you bring a box or single bind. A ye. Emwa wobiara, emubo esim to crow edi yare ebresin, enti uko kroma, supermarket, provision shop, enafe mata hudrono, ubenya Pep student, na abwa wo e defende o smile, Pep student, brushing, anopa, eni enyumre, amadama, eni yedi commentary, ebre ono, 10 to 12, ebeshia.
1: A tearful Christiana wounding near movie star. 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A yenin corner, the hear that ointment. Oh, media, me mofra huyashia, and one I'm this raw. No more what you say from me cosette subana me bra, and one I'm this raw. 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Mo dear, and the yada macho capsules. 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
2: Oh, you are another one, Mammy da Gomba and Ru, Obia, you should be. Nasa say one to mention, Mamma Munubia, was who is symphony, and a down, it is Oko Joshua, and Mananya was some fufu, and Coco, her side pharmacy, and now who could be honored watching Niba. 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Now you remember the Gumba, I won't call Arena Day. 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

0: Happy, happy birthday, Uncle Emma. Just live a suman. And so for Mame Vida Anderson, they say, ne, yame ede afe aka, ena, ene oba, enho. Happy, happy birthday. And I go FM. Ye de mamo if we team ningin aho. Nen kwa jim re team ningin aho. So for mame Vida Anderson. Oh no, but very mam. Just live suman. Happy, happy birthday. Yami shramo. When you move adrumo and call adrumo. Etierian is Adia na ye TSM online portal. Sena ye de eshas ye de biada ye dm starfm.com.gh. 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E to comment numbers making kind of amount. 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If you say we need to send a damn phone, so you genius, and why you're running phone? School me the phone, ko. Nah, ira. I say you want to trust a hey, school kwa day. And then Ministry of Education say what in your video ni mo enshi shemo. Yebo mo nko mo edia mam. And enra. Any. Se Ghana na enyeja England. 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No biya boni yon kumirim. We chun we ba form. We chun ya ba form. You be a players. Your man who award. What's that word thing? Can you think of the more? Ghana players in KFC at the moment. Panetti crab by Anya Magana. There's a place in the crowd who say your deity are Ghana. Okay. It's ever so ever uncle more a day a mawom. Nam energy levy. Sika free more bar a buying. Etting watch again. So no. You be born come on. Kwame Machin.
1: Yenya.
0: Empona no pay.
1: 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I no pay. Who am Jesus from here?
0: Christ Adam, why am I this year?
1: The bush will be a hoy.
0: Every day at home will be a song here. Quamina Martin.
2: An international.
0: Empum.
2: Oh, Adam Grace. Or the Adam, ye, ye, hoy, na, usu di mue.
0: A jana drum. Aja. Madame Bodrum, what did you move for his son, ye, dear?
2: Okay. Pacho, me, what fast? For no one, what to say? Okay.
0: Hoy.
2: I'm going to go to the house. Diana sometimes e yigu kwam no. Ma shee o be two times a he vum na che maiko. Ne di na chi sa. Anya fine.
0: Okay.
2: Ye best room pa.
0: Okay. Mate. 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O say 3 SHS leavers arrested for vandalizing Hohoi EP Senior High School water pipe. Pipeline and now Kwajo Safo, 8 others charged over Adwoa Safo's shooting, granted 500,000 Ghana Cedi bail each.
2: Yo, yen shase ye, na yen fadim starfm.com.gh en shase en famao dia. Police sadom no, ne fa ewo aye Volta North Regional Police Command. 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
0: City News Room here it was so saying neither I nor my family had anything to do with Adams Mohammed's death, Paul Afoko. And what cup points are expensive. And Quares celebrates Ghana's draw with England.
2: Yo, yeah, the any anaje. Hmm. 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
2: 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You may then again a fool be dear, because we were born and no more popa. 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Need you know, ever find us, I qualify and here. 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
0: Yedi we myjoyonline.com. Emo 2026 World Cup. Resolute Black Stars hold England as Ghana edge closer to round of 32. And at 2026 World Cup, they were very compact. Rice salutes Ghana after England stalemate.
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3: 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So bi be nya ball possession pa. Now, so soon to me, found call a new opponent at Tinemu out in Senna, a harm or papa, and could none at Tatis no, or see first after much trauma, a beba no more or my confusion. 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
0: ha
4: in fact and rad there in fact eh oba him anra say ye lose match ne kra performance a boys ne dan adino
0: okay
4: akagana for still ye bunfu om na no pa draw no e che de awini hey solo kupa so it was not there. Ah,
0: to
4: oh, I'm being on pay. I'm pay. And that graphic can be on pay. What honestly, we're dead. It would have been
3: Now, times in the air, Odibibli Naba. Now, times, HS, a year, Nana, a year could you Safo Akufna. 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
0: okay.
3: So one found quite better. Now, and what you know, I tell you, man, tell me, dear, it's just in so you're to a dear. 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One more gin, nipper bay, a pim baku, and pim a son, a dunson, a hanson, 1,700. 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No, to when it hits you a year. Baby, some boy honum. I'm just a hot dear, which is a crony na soon eight to me afa. Nan so to emunum, o quan cry dear, nankin sanka blue nyani a year Easter, and I can't who a day. Nan so a free bosumi a sassy bepim nedi, and why then did it to Ufri Casua? Now perso qua cra, and I circle dear. Oh, who to me dinner station bayer don't shrib me and son nine. Naka be on by, is answer honour. A quina ye in Tama quina woina say.
0: Okay.
3: A quina sentican, a bin quina biaba, and a calf so binyan so becono, a bona wailim. Why yilimu papa, and taxi be out ye, na company pick up sibi, and na tipa truck ibi, and no one who had not bet me a foa, or deny ya, and as I wait to me a funa de bucket, no way who lays him some time. And you don't quite do baby, no besiwa, no way sinawa perfu from, not to me a trust or chest, a hard game papa, and on times a to me at the abba.
0: Yet I say, yet the one crat and pencil, online portals, your mokano pay a sea, and come more and yet they add to us on your Facebook and also comments, number making come out. Cannot care hospital, yes, we care. Yeah, hospital, yet the abrofunro, and the abrof, what can dear a quabro for faso, a henya, what to us in your didijuma, Woba canopa, yem, ye war wards, no, a war, male ward, female ward, kids ward, emergency ward. 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
5: sports journalism and presentation, and a music presentation, media law and professional ethics, communication and language proficiency, and a very yebetro broadcast journalism and newspaper reporting. So your TV nensoa and also TV presentation, TV reporting, camera handling and directing, and a professional video editing, and media marketing. And no. Into what training? Yatna yenom yashade CC da breast well equipped radio and TV studios. And ye war lecture hall, oti ho na ye chewa dina usunya de otimus e very comfortable. 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
6: Yo, mi nu aba anope de meda eye EIB network eya go FM. 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
1: Yes, I say, Mira, a cram baby's house, challenges, Bernard, do you foresee? And so, we'll more as a communication officer. Plans, Ben, and I'll quite Ben, I'll be first or address. But Mira, I say, sir, division camp, ye now your challenger, won't you say? Now, obey, yeah, over camp. Now, one thing is that this program will have course, and then Bunny, I didn't know to move by it to where was to what day?
0: Course being for my. Ye ni communicators via free free etiwa first na ye minua de owo we akwabo so na ya na otafre tin crying say omu nyina emfre biem enti etiwa na nkasa no ye nti ye nka e wo politics no ye nti mi ma omu 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I say, "Ye nye party eba ye di ye camp party no." 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

0: platform so so ombe yo mo famu die bia dia ye de dia support na se ne wo kanom and the party ni structures omo dia ba no me bo party na ba so every police station bia wo communication officer na ye 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director all these people are part in AUM e wo every polling station as a communication officer no I will sit down with them oh say in politics no you will be say or say with the right resources effective communication any strong you know a bit me aboa ma party near to me I there aba because MPP etiwa was your one near my bibra ye betimi aka same wetiwa and this in a wa ban mu ne me boss 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
1: Okay.
0: Baby, anyhow. So I say, 80. I will try, say, I will bring every communication person, Biana, yeah, electing, you know, or every position, we bring them together. Emma Yamin Kwame Juma, Nenemiti, I go FM, or Chamiti Republic FM, or dear Chamu, we Oboba, or dear Chamu, or Jinyami, or dear Chamu, we know. We will bring everybody on board. Impo, the only me contest in Okrano, I mean, so many who say, he can be of good help, no. 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
2: 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Or my consent now, that consent is void. The consent is void because Ghana Mramunu or Yakola. Code. It's not because if a colleague only 18 years, 16 years beyond, would it be no more consent right now? The consent is void because we presume say Oyakola. And then be what could have say on Jintu. Say we are who shano. And now who threaten and say Jitu na many one year. Then you know those, all of those in your web memory void. And yet, and doesn't hold water. Can sir, and to say over Gruma Colano to the sense of Colana and combat door because once I could be a money phone and I yet chain near my epono for a very long time now. He developed interest in it. But anyway, because I said, my minimum trying to send an hour is over a offer, my young trying to say, I will for the piano, I will phone him say, or more crano, eh, abuse on manu, I know mutin because to one day, say, I could land the building in the TV. Uncle baby on an amphobia. But the actions of the parents in the house no, could even lead to that. A business like Valen say, oh, no, Momo da. Ni mamma and papa, ni mamma, did you home? I want him. And so, no, so two nights now. Or try a colana now, smoke and only a quayan. Or try a colana bear making noise. A colana soon making noise, be I. And she said, Bibio baby, a colana bear, bed, no noise, no, no, so bed, sibino. And what time do you have the work, Lana say? And see, a bad church abuse, it is happening around even the neighborhood we live in, the houses we live in. But because in Colani, you could grow, I'm becoming to know. A shakolanum, and I almost the wounds of shankolanum. That's why I always say, I was a wolf one na a dajin number and mama. And you're a babanqua, beman come with the yomo. Because the only banner and ninkita would deal with you, only anything a yonko Fabia. A bed is so people born in one. What member catch or say, ma, it's my city the way I did me, or some men count. What mean, Becca? It is good, sir. About for air, try, sir, they will provide for their children. Say, by Uncle Lano, who want and children. But one of the biggest challenge parents are forgetting is the relationship with their children at home. Tahundi on any banner banya with ye. Need any sacrament of me, ma, a sea book we, my a sea mentor we, my sea mentor, me pencil, asa, me book asa, me wear asa. But the relationship I remember Colano will have trust because I always say, oh, yen yen yen yen yen yen yen yen yen yen yen yen yen yen yen yen yen yen yen yen yen yen yen yen
1: factors yen yen yen yen yen vulnerable Emma sexual abusing.
2: One, yen parental neglect. Parents are not there. Yen yen yen yen yen yen yen yen. But so you know, we Ben Quan can't so much and Quanano, wounds me. And maybe Papa Ben and Cassandra can wound me. And see, physically, the parents is there, but the role, the parents are not playing it. And see,
1: Machibia may bank with that 3. Penny a woman cry be 7 years. No kita, ketua,
2: give me a ketua.
1: The kita, a dantemo.
2: No, I'm going to go to school bag, no,
1: ne, bag, ne, or more lunch,
2: lunch bag, kita mu.
1: Penny
2: be uncommon.
1: I imagine I may be German or some and the same roots.
2: Well,
1: a bed now, quam,
2: I bet train car. And Tibbs, I won't say I will for no. How many minutes and before no bummer than seven to quam? I try my best, but I befan.
1: That's no monafi.
2: And see, I will for no, I say, you are refuse, who say. And yet, providing of mom would be an indie beyond bed, school, call a red mocos with a unquana, it be a yoma, I must say, dear. The only one who can get ready. So okay, I call 5 o'clock to 6 o'clock. Now, when you are 7 years, no, the baby is not going to be two. It is not in Nam. Rough road, and it be a lonely road at that time of the dawn. Now, on no more back home. So, Obi cry too sharp more crying. So, no more beer. What happens to them? And they say, I will follow. And who say? They are neglecting their children, one way or the other. Because a bear yourself would if ye not would buy a co a beer idea may bonny su be him. Now often qua wound him. So the beer and I am through. Or say, and catch a mamma, catch a papa chomuna, or move from getting your collar bonny. And see, you can imagine what I'm collar elkum. And I'm because I often in the one to know. Also, you'll be in the bar money and see a channel
3: The secretary is first quite calm. Come crying. Is serious because on some new Obianka, Obian to me guidance. Ebia, you see, you see, you see, you see. And Ebia, oh, my main boy. And Shakla, and Akola, Ebia that age no. Na adi we edini. You can imagine the Biakola nebeye. And the parents will have parents have to be try their best. Eh? They will get close to their children. And until them can say the fa could be show banemu. One of us only banes say a year close na. Mane won said the beca chill bean would you need. And then the bon comment since the woman who say, say, or trying to chill crana now. Once a woman wouldn't quite be the beca bean would you need. Because sometimes all they wanted is their trust. Because trust in the one now, or no bomb and then crana, or a pamono, unjinny dinty, or beca chill crudgy ding. It won't be bound by cancer. Because all I can cry no, and there be all the more complaint, there be all no way I will say, and every I will say. When they might be so, and found the same hooning by me so. And see, I'm not crying cry no, on to me, bound by cancer and cancer, on your hobby catcher. But because of who demean and internal, on to me, bound and cancer. And that child will end up no, Epe Obia, or Cassage only in Castle Bits, you know. And one and Colonel Satis and Cofono, F. Colonel, F. Among one say, vulnerability no. Afe no mudo mu yenye mai hun hia. 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Enti what a work 1 2 3 che kola na no. Kola na has developed trust in that person. Okay. So then bobo ka se oye bia na obeye.
1: Say your parents, teachers, awofo ni a chechere fo ni ade no. Signs ben ena ye de ani to form a ye be hunu. E wo mo fray hu a e be hu se ah ade de me ba yi possibility se obi abuse no
3: me da se one of the signs of be hu pa e ye se akola no bo hu se e be de bebi no no on pe se be ko ni pe mu bi mu anai me fa ne se
1: se ho ne be do anso na bia ye fa se bi one na da wi o ba o sha se so so ne nufu bo bo ne to ne ade no
3: wo be hu se se mu hwe movies na e bia sa scenes ni bi ba na. Akolano was so much interested in those things. Since I can do previous in Kwano, I can be a boy in the natural chain. And I was supposed to be a man for friends to a banner. But if you know what interest room or share, oh, or person share copy of ye. A bit to say, baby, no one say, or no quantity, no one that be all share them. Say, who borrowed the monster to be known as a so nimu. Cause the Pacana groom just saying, say, or money who say, who quality walk right now, who's so mukrana code. And answer what for a monster or to demona ebia, for Nikita, no borremona, nay a machino. It then none Pacana groom to say, or shepherd no ebony fonso. And I also said, this at the time I was at our phone. Say, ebia, upon 5, who would do your best 6-7? Saklan Colon will fear. Pay your bet 10-15 minutes. Benefit me, benefit my catonum. No coffee, no coffee, then a cost with you. Because in their mind, no, obey you, ring one. Say, be beware, be born beware, and bear, or many time, ma.
1: Only honor. Would you say, be by 5:37? Now, mommy,
3: beba, be fee.
1: Okay.
3: Nti sadi ya bibia wa osem ye bia no sem ye ni sa time no manya ni sa time na na ma ba mintimi nya bi o ena to ni se edwen pako bia opena sem pa no an pako no ewe fi ho odi meka ne ha ge no ene ni sre no pako no ru ho kra na ompese obebe ni pako no ba na wo fo ni fi se bia akora na bia ombua de ye ana wa suru ana na bia wo fa na ba na bia opena sem na na wo fa ofra wo na umfi ni. Also, I said there's something fishy there. Because I could be anyone who said, be a meeting here, maybe a me bram map and my sempan out of sudden the moon, Mujania. I will send me bride who said, there be because so. It is so much in connection, say, someone say, I don't need that Nancy, oh, auntie, I be a woodran, and I be a, oh, what's my say, and I'm supposed to be banning you. And why, oh, Diana? But I will find a fee, say, be a colano, nebia. What's right, be on Pesel Ben Paconibium? And I be bonny bin Pacona, a beatian and a beautiful Debbie. What be all no one has known in the bon comma, or better the antia, a be a seahuna, possibly Benibium. And I be a boy when I built us morning, and once I be a discacomano. I feel small ones are on possible conpacon hocrano, and a mamma de Minsiminco, and I made a hold de Minco. I don't know, say, I don't know, me banish on Timinco, cause they be old man or the co.
1: Okay.
3: 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Now your money is zero. And finally, when I screen call back, open up back now. Are you okay with it? Then I will be asking questions. 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

0: 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Yes, I dear bia ye de mo en aye de. Malele rice. Eni a kitchen no enfa mam. Nashanen so say. Lele, a ye official meal partner. Emma Ghana Football Association. Into what capi? Oh, ball bobby a becos so players be di money ania. Eye Lele Rice. FDA AJ Enkra Tui Atom. UC Mass Radio Competition Ekoso Kwesia Debia Ago 96.9 FM Eso. Na school sa Eba can see being Eye Petals Education Center. Royal Legends Montessori School Afusu, Timeshare Academy, Makazel and San Islamic School, and a God Disabled Preparatory and JHS, and a Blessed Redeemer Preparatory School, Kwaumai Center, and a Pentecost Center. 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
1: 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Adam of Wagner, we have come when we say, Yet you drew back a ship we be a high technology. I could for freezer back. When Kuan, and once open your 15 letters, you will feel good. What's your no feel good? What the bus here? If we be a new bus here, you have got to say, Obey Timon. Then we sure say, Women show and task here. Then what's enough for now? Freezer, Umpo and up a day. Freezer,
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Onuyabites, Jumedia Waisha ne Kama Kama, Media Partners, Ago FM, Sponsors, Onuyabites, Inchoche Mubi Afre, 0599-787942, Yere Tonsa Afrewo, Onuwebusunya, Enanfo, Ugiski, Ukanchima, Ubibia, Butuase Waterfalls, Butuase Waterfalls, Cash!

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2: Meanwhile, Kwaba Nancy Benjumedi and the law and you, wo any emranum, and it was witty and come away, yes, child sexual abuse. Yeah, one abofra quite beer, nipper be do a more fast with the fedefequan so no nakushia and passo grony at them. The free mobile sent here be uncle bon one man near and more friend uncle Saint Bonsoir. Now, quite bushing a 17 or cadier, then sooner ya, ye the ashesha your home, it will fear, it's a no moon combo, and not ye bo a day a ma warn them. Now, me patrol, Sammy Motti satellite service, a ye satellite decoder, and I will pay the briar home. Ye were DS. Decoder, DSTV, no. 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
3: Me dance. One of the reasons nima yami tanka say a dibi si e wo ni mwa. So ye gana nin kwa de wwan uko hun kwa se uko reporti. 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
2: Efa wo hun.
3: Akwa se police ni na wo dream. 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Won kwa se kosi arrest. Or hiya warrant. Or nothing we report here answer now or abecho. Once the act is being done in front of you, you know. What are we a witness?
2: Okay.
3: No, who are you? Even our phone, come on, who are you? But who are you? And no, who are you? And to say, our phone now, I trust our phone report here. Oh, who are you? And to wait and report it. And to answer, we are going to name Quandia. Maybe see a wood general home Quandia, and I will appear soon Quandia. One can so report it. And to be at me report it. Because, say, bet me as so I do, I say, pa, I be my idea. 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Now, because you won't want to buy into Wumfia. It means say be our market. Now, ban obi do buy the F at the bonnet, quite bonnet be so. Now, what market to buy them?
2: Okay.
3: Who da?
2: And Shad, say, Munya reports besides saying, I'm more handle no investigation, no more they could see, say. And I am smooth face, be so, mammy, where the year bush, and say, Munya my uncle.
3: Oh, baby, the crabs are 7 days. I say. 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no e ye wuni wo ma first e busia wo ho. And that's it. And I'm going to say, and now, a colabia ni wa, a combat no be one mamminti as ye. Upa, would you open a radia? Obia, you'll be bad now, say you. I come off a squire on Indian crown, so the man in crown round, on show banana. And she say, oh, say beer, or you wouldn't run to call potia, on bay or like, send me you a man. Sister, would see us if Bona now would just a crown only be crown, send a bush and a boar mawshoba. Nadia, Yamia Patan, maybe because you're now only with you. And to Messere, I was so be a man and then call me Banho. I call it be a woman, maybe I said, oh, who can say so born who buying free, sir, sexual abuse him. I was at some bomb home or man who mine, and free for money now, who says, in Colana at this age in him. I was so for being a born ban home by. One born ban home by now will be a foul, only one fight, and you might be saying, so why are you not that channel? Oban who crown and would do well. Nti mesere e wo se awofo bia ma ne ne kɔ ne ba no wa ma wani ankɔ ba ho a kɔfo de ba be fa e ka de mu a otimi kran be kan kyerɔ but o ma wo ba o wani kɔ ne ho a ade bia e wo hia bia e ha ne kran a 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day thing? And my name say, a woman, what friend of Barcom? Who can never see me new Bonkomo? I said, Nema Cosse, school, no class, no one is saying, above Nema, Nema Ben, a how what person can once him. Say, once a water, a bed is over catcher. But say, when you're 5 minutes, I'm all every day beer, money every day. Open fit my beer and 5 minutes, nobody man, and intense 5 minutes, and in the Bonkomo. A 10 minutes, money continues. See a bear, call a benya, I could do, and ya, I will shame what moon say. Okay, bitch, there were, obit, you know. 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And yes, and I bet the sacral animal yet I could do say be a cabby crutch at all.
2: Okay, 0544-444-945. 0576223324 so betimi afra bana bia sem bise bia wowo e wode enne ya bonwo enkomo yinso I believe wa ha ye na wode ehu muaye amam me bacho Milo smart mom Milo energy to go 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
4: 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Who had the good? 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
2: 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Now, what's me a bizarre was some good morning.
5: Morning.
2: Me patch with him, baby, I can say free.
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2: A radio domain, you saw so here.
5: 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Pop.
2: And I say, yo, maybe I'll in macrofin systems and chance in papa at the board dance so. 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And a low sperm count, and a DNA, patron yon copper herbal clinic. 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
3: 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be now in my patrol. Reporting. Oh, Fremia. Match your crime of first reporting. Hey, match your crime before I call on Smith Major Nefisa or Hano will go minimum.
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3: 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Nasim Jana Bana, I want you to be Fremia. Miss Eyanopa. From 9 to 5, who for me fa? Say, I did a wound young giddy there. Who sent a message to my response? But, Miss Ray, we can see me near Juma. Say, I did be a critical, and I see you, sir. I will say, wound young giddy there, Miss Ram. We can see me near Juma. I didn't know ya. When 1, 2, 3, I married any. But, and from my home, much, Miss Ray. Madam was it?
2: Yes, you had that say, and see, yeah, dear, see, sorry, so now I can see him run here, no, at was so. Happy birthday, Uncle Emma Wo John Asamoa. John Asamoa, we every way, Yere Georgina Love Appear, and a wase Nana Yavero Eho. When I say Nyame in Shirao, on the name when you're saying, you know, emo, one or draw. I can see him rant here, no, to us.
6: The time has come to make a difference, so clear the way. We're coming through.
7: Was boss. 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
1: 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Fifty Cyber Companies, the Dumi, you know, Ebebo, a mature and academic sports, and I know pay a bit, Jumani Bibri, Eddie Amount, interview with Jumani in a song, Sasso, and analysis, Nafis, and all. Top-notch presentation. Nina, I would made it so I didn't want them as a bro, a marinfi. Tim no any atenasi and pay him. James or say I'm for tantalizing. Dr. Pemuka Henukabina Kwachi, Chairman Yusuf. Felix, the sports mayor, Richmond, the original Carrasco, Uberto Munka, DJ Mashup, and Odiabeko social media platform. I don't know so on Cyber Country, Nibiashe, Nuena Shuni Betty, Nebiaset Mayor Kama, Emma Renfin, Midin Edinana, Yaw Asamoa, Ubetimi Afreminayas, and Opey, Yabeko. 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Enra, the senior national soccer team, the Black Stars of Ghana. I'm making Ghana proud. Ghana enya 0-0 draw with eno eye England. Nansen, anazeno. Aye, Mamika 90% say Ghana as we qualify akon next stage. Yedimu enche mu bebre as ever bam. Ghana yen saying. Ghana coach friends are Carlos Queiroz. Seno ye no. Seno shishye team no. Approach no na uhun is saying. Now next game against Croatia. No complacency. 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Munkanche boys no. Sa Black Stars players na. 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Ene yebe ye quiz. And now you be your quiz, no? You better try your quiz, no? So now if you ask to me, I come on, Emma Renfi. 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To be a friend, you're a friend, you're a bit too hot. 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What you say? 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Ye will look out bar. S L ye ho. 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Entima. A yentima lazy to me, Kente, GTP Holland, and Tuma, Ninina, Sister Baby MLB, Fre 0248 352 035. Now only ye, ND Nkomo, Divine Hope Herbal Center, yet your chia herbal powder number, a super effective, or ba Bema, Usisi, emu real, Unyasa Drewe, Bebe Bwapa, Coco, and Mudabroso, and Pomogudiano, Waya Mre, Lolibido, Osa, Menstrual Disorder, and Ahawa, Wedru Aye, or chia herbal powder, Oko Usko B, Oko Isaac, Oko Mamia Kobam, Oko. 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Kenop care ARS Abia. Make informal say bia upese oye scan. Lab. X-ray. And as what for fro. Upese uhun da poti nyabe wo. Pese ube uhun se ube wo. Ba anase bema. Akurano krampo no keke anase say. Nini nano e Kenop. And I oba na yasho come on kopim se rade besue o enko ko last fita and abe o kenop yare bia malaria typhoid stroke ne pressure yare bia no fabra kenop ni yantu ebu ase na yen hwe o nl 590 mobile game a down sem oba dial star 959 hash star 959 hash na we twabi ube discount udi momo ene betwa na ya send ya to momo no so se udi a 590 mobile game at that one sem plan B Brighton Services open near my CSU uka emu any and home I'm a kind of general so I come on and your plan B and I'm patroba your car alarm system central door locks your reverse camera I feel your car reflective stickers and I feel your car air freshness dashboard spray and I can't spray. Ninyan AB L plan B. DVL reflective stickers no ubenye bi ewo ho light a hudro nye de bobo cars ho ubenye bi ewo plan B enko ko new station store number 19 era fei methodist c sharp curve no me ba che ho no ma uba fre 0555 842 560 0202 326451 Only yen ND and Kumo, no Biasentim and Yakama, Emma Urenfi. 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printing picture printing funeral posters a year eba probably I know a year posters and a brochure an invitation card that one who na a year Sefako wedding or invitation card they were designed for 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
1: Manchester men fan 2 and him say, Upe game. Na PlayStation 2, 3, 4, 5, and Rami Kwa Bans Vengeance games are pinini dia bano. Hey, PlayStation, no. 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Yet on TV, yet on selfie light TV, sa ring light TV, yet on Bebre, yet on Ion, and after music box, yet on Kra tablet, midden run into them called Korishi, Mkola tablet, Bebre, Mundi Biman Kolano, no more Mfambo game. Miss Old Framana, catch and say, Advance, Nayas, a semi imagine Kra tablet, Nibi, Nebianya Kama, say, Advance Ventures, Abba Habo Base. Traffic light nasi wanuma and Advance Ventures Abba Fred 0246 701734 0207 710277. Na oni yen enin kombo mene wane eka say Charles Sebu ewa humana so Charles say good morning.
2: Good morning Ayaz.
1: Me pacho uhu ya die
2: Yamia Bumbeko.
1: Yeah, the radiasi me patro o questiona edikain ena medi ema we. Why na de ye England captain? Ebro mu win in 1996 World Cup no. England a win World Cup back up in 1966. Why na de yom captain? A. Geoff Hurst. B. Bobby Moore.
2: B.
1: Correct. A B. Yanku yenim. Country bay. Anna. Wako woka final do dropa. Final to say bia. Ya bomb and kwa kudu final match. Ewa woka pase. Country bay. Anna we do finals do dropa. A Brazil. B Germany.
2: Germany.
1: Correct, Germany. Germany for the finals pa de gen na kwa kwa bibio ho. O question na etaso miensa enye. 2010 World Cup no. The legendary Asamoah Gyan goes to do say ena bakono no baby jet ehye ye 2010 World Cup. A 3 B 4.
2: 3.
1: Correct. Our next question, and everybody. In 2022 World Cup, no, Japan has two former world champions. Am I mean, no, my World Cup will be pain. Japan come in a good form. Now, am I bay? A. Germany in Italy. B. Germany in Spain.
2: B.
1: Correct. Germany in Spain. But on the question, any last question, any Mexico strike a bay and or share go in 2010 World Cup, 2014 World Cup, 2018 World Cup. Strike a bay and the share goes was our World Cup in Nancy. A. Javier Hernandez. B. Javier Polistri.
2: Naya B.
1: Sorry. Javier Hernandez. Man fachi carry to Nanka Hunti. Okay, yada say. I don't say 4/5. Okay. Nana Kwame. Ewo ahumana so. Nana, good morning.
3: Morning, Nayad.
1: Me pacho on huye.
3: I'm not the one out
1: there. Eradiadum. Coach Nana Kwame.
4: What? To honest, so yeah, only
1: okay, only Michael.
4: Michael Yaboa.
1: All right, and see, Nana, me patro, see a question, say, by na, the only name you need to come back with your four.

0: Our first question, NEA. Qatar ever yeah the first host nation. Ah, Olusu ni group matches in yina in 2022 World Cup no. Are you true or false?
1: That's true.
0: True, correct. O question edi ho ni. Nigeria striker Ben in a show the fastest goal in World Cup history during 1998 World Cup no. 1998 World Cup. Nigeria striker be share the fastest goal. Na aye hwan. A. JJ Okocha. B. Sunday Olisi.
1: Okay, Sunday Olisi.
0: Correct. Sunday Olisi. O question a etosunye. Mede oko 1930. Lucien Laurent. Aye French coach. Ah, or the France. Eko omu first ever World Cup. Na yes, Lucien that be my minister question no. Said the arrange no. Me ma fufro. Me fa umbra this World Cup yeah. United States of America, USA. On my ben on your ball opening game. Ewa afiwe World Cup no. A Paraguay. B Turkey.
1: Paraguay,
0: correct. Oh, next question. Ena Ebay. Spain. Ever won the final group match? Edietia South America team Bain. South America team Bain. Ena Spain. Ever won the last match? Edietia no World Cup way. A. Ecuador. B. Uruguay.
1: Uruguay,
0: correct. But where we? I can last question. Medo call Black Stars. Black Stars player Bay in a shade jersey number 25. A. Prince Adu Kwabena. B. Marvin Sanaya.
1: World Cup, yeah.
0: Aye.
1: Prince Adu.
0: Prince Adu, correct. That's it. Into what say? 5-5, okay. That's it. No, na kwame. Why Shadrack mpacho ho ye Shadrack ne why na ye
2: Shadrack ne Gabriel tay okay. Gabriel phone no ye ne ready na e dru on my from any man so ti makuye
0: Fashak
2: okay Shadrack o question na ye di kan enye we di e for pa answer na nyema enye kama the year 1962 World Cup a course no why e na e winning goal king 1962 World Cup. Why any winning goal king? A. Pele. B. Garincha.
1: Pele.
2: Debbie. A. Garincha. Any winning ye. Waiting. Ewo. Ewo. Eno mo. O question a. E. Diwo. Any. O my bay. And a toss of fourth. Ewo. 1970 World Cup. No. O my bay. And a toss of fourth. A. Italy. B. Uruguay. 1970 World Cup.
1: Uruguay.
2: Okay. Na eno ho asem eno no. Italy echi Germany eshomo 3-1 ewo 1982 World Cup final. 1982 World Cup final no. Italy echi West Germany eshene 3-1. True or false?
1: True.
2: Eye true. Wacha. It is saying 2 out of 3 and on also so etimi etwa ewo eno mo omain ben ena 2014 World Cup no o making the debut and asana eye the first World Cup oba omain mienu ambebo mudini bako eba ne first World Cup ewo the year 2014 World Cup ni mo A. Bosnia and Herzegovina. B. Iran.
1: Bosnia.
2: 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Ayentino, wacha 3 out of 4. Well, last question, any idea for 4-4 now answer. Amanyama sweaty makoye. Enra da Ghana, any England, Ebo, Enra. Declan Rice, Enya, yellow card. True or false?
1: True.
2: Aye, true. Wacha. It's no saying 4 out of 5. And Abrante Fenne says Shadrach. Na chese ono so so enya.
0: Okay, enti mami sanko. 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
2: 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Ye nhe na enye ma enso so enti mi. 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Brazil player Ben Ena Oshie goal. Anaso Oshie final goal. Ewo 1970 World Cup. Ah, of course, no. Brazil player Ben Ena Oshie final goal. No. A. Jairzinho. 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
3: Aye
2: 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Okay. Oman Amodi Adi Argentina. Wamu ana share go do duo. Ewo 1930 World Cup no. Argentina ana share go do duo pa. 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
3: Acha yampa.
2: Eyampa wetwa. O question a etoso miensa enie. O question a etoso miensa enie. Oman a Amodi Adi El Salvador. 1982 World Cup e course no. Omutimi etra group stage eko knockout stage true or false?
3: True or false?
2: Aya false wetwa. Okay. O question a edi ho enie. O question a edi ho nie. Abrante Afene se Clint Dempsey. O share the fastest goal ever 2014 World Cup e course no. Clint Dempsey e share the fastest goal. O my bain eno share sa goal no etia wo mo. A. Germany. B. Ghana.
3: Okay, A.
2: Debbie, A. Ghana, waiting. Waiting. Intina, and no. I can't the final question. Oh, it's three out of four. O final question, ye. We have fufu fool. No one answer. I'm a man, so etim aqua ye. Enrada, England, any Ghana, a boy. Enra, England, any Ghana, a boy. England, for no. One more, I'm about 4 and 5. Defensive pair, no, 4 and 5, no. I'm one more boy, Edema England, no. I am whining, and I coach the AUSU, yeah. A. Ezri Kwanzaa, any Magehi. B. Ezri Kwanzaa, any Johnstones.
3: That's A. B.
2: That be A. A. Ezri Kwanzaa, any Magehi, and I'm coach, no. I'm about 4 and 5, ma England. It's waiting, and no. India is saying, 3/5. 3/5, okay.
0: Okay.
2: And no,
0: yeah, that's 3/5. You're calling. You're calling. What say? Janet or say, Jane, me bacha. What say? Janet or say, Jane, me bacha.
2: A question I did kind of what bubu no cry, what bubu machine, no? A man, your man, so etimi akoye. Our brand defense said, Diego Armando Maradona. Or share 5 goals ever 1982 World Cup. True or false?
1: True.
2: Debbie, waiting, a false. Inti, o question a ediho enye. O question a ediho enye. Okay. Yenhwe. Goalkeeper Ben ena otimi esevu World Pele ni header. Ewo 1970 World Cup aye course no. The famous aye save. Ah, goalkeeper aye save ye. Yeah. Ananu aye World Pele. And a heady ball. Not to na aye saver. Nanu a deni. I will be a camp masem. Ano no keeper ben. And a make his save no. A. Gordon Banks. B. Dino Zoff.
1: Hey.
2: A. Wetra. 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It is a no. 2 out of 3. Okay. O question a ediho enye. O question a ediho enye. O my baina eyi Colombia every mu ewo quarter finals. Eno aye 2014 World Cup aye course no. O my bi eyi Colombia free mu ewo quarter finals. Na aye o my bain. A. Brazil. B. Argentina. Aye B. Wetra. And it's 3 out of 4. Okay. But your question a e chatwo. We dey fufu answer na enyama enso so entimi nkoyie enra game my course

0: between Ghana and England. No, and a game across between Ghana and England. 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It's no.
1: All right, here call anyone near Casa. Lawe Ezekiel. Lawe and Patron, who are they?
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0: Lawe, Janet, a bit of phone, you know, Adaroma, a soccer can, huh? Na, a memo no energy, ever, huh? Young way. Ghost, do do a sign and a PA 1962 World Cup, your boy, you know. Ghost, do do a sign and a PA more. A 90, B 91. 91 wetra. And then here, Akwene Jane the breakfast papa. Ama eho aye depa. O question, ediso. O question, ediso enye. Answer, na enyama esusu entim enko ye. The year 1930 World Cup ekoso no. Country bia and free Africa anko bi. Country be a no country from Africa and a call 1930 World Cup. Are you true or false?
2: False.
0: Are you true? What's he? 1930 World Cup in Africa country be a no more cool be in Tina and no one sem and so and no. Coach Bay and a coach Brazil at the Omoko 1970 World Cup on Coach Bay and a coach Brazil at the Omoko World Cup on. A. Mario Zagallo. B. Vicente Fola.
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0: Saying. One out of two. Okay. Two out of three. A couple questions name you know. Okay. Well, question A. Edika Etoso Aye and Nine N. Omai Amuti Eddie Cameroon. Womo Eshe more than 4 goals. WTA. Omai Cameroon Eshe more than 3 goals. Ewa 1982 World Cup across. No. Cameroon Eshe more than 3 goals. Ewa sa World Cup nimo. E yampa anase enyampa.
2: Enyampa wetra.
0: Eti o last question enye fufufu. Wediye. Dedede pa. Abrantia, your friend is a Jade Spence. Sir Akwana, Sakadrini now wants you to master Patino. Enra, about how many minutes? And a boy, yeah, Edema, England national team, no. A, 65. B, 70.
2: 65.
0: 65, watcher. 65, watcher. Ain't what you're saying? Ono sunya four, ain't you know? Hey, why you drink?
1: Okay.
0: Next, Jane, any la we ubi a four.
1: All right, so that's it. No, eh, hun sem no. But your mini one eh kasa. Helena, eh, wah manos. Helena, good morning.
3: Good morning.
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1: Eh, ready adom. 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
3: But your.
1: Helena, ne hun ye yende.
0: Helena, one yebua.
1: Yebua.
0: Digiti.
1: Okay. 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Omay from say Croatia. After so many independence, no. Walk up Ben Omudi can be. Croatia after independence. Walk up Ben Omudi can be. A. 1994. 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
3: B.
1: Correct. 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
1: 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We're coming through.
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3: 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Well, I am a fool, and share on Modema Gana, no, and the Mukuman Chem, sir, a bad way, and Shannon or Mo Abusukra.
2: Now, Master Jania, would you like this year one more hour while west about on Baswaso? And then, why a vice chairperson, Emma, a parliamentary defense and interior committee. When my young four Peter Lanchi Tobu Neka say, well, see, I'm going to go to send a 2 hour drama for me, Adi Tumi Adi, a Gugu Amo Dama, and I'm going to go to the Nano, was in the Kwanzu, I don't know.
3: Yabeko, Yenim, Ewa, and some who flow Emua, and Fem Pim, you know, and a Dunum, and a Beto Jasa Kane, and Pippi Jamtene, the Madisha, or a Tiffin, a poor man, Tam Emu, and Nipa be acquiring a Domna, and no Anna Subwakoya, my Bimco PSA. Benjamin, yeah, over a pull of a corner or a side or movie, and I want the Anuye Abba at the first answer.
2: Now, I bet you know, I was second team, Messer no more, Menoka say no, I idea, send your sister to you, and to me, you the funk of Fontino, and now to answer one for one more, I was a candidate, Quadetra say, Adaya would resist you more, Adaya, Achatia, to me be another one, Dibia Nimono, and Bess, and you watch your watch, 88, one more ever dreaming in at Wagu.
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3: 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As I see one out of one cassa, hey, ya, a bed is there and feel her crown won't see so. Now, sir, quite a fast of a copium was as in a sonor. Eh, here now crow hanging a copoto. Now, so a mask on the idea, and your namwa, Sarawa, no copium, no covers as a tear, not for what you are hoka. Yeah, can't I feel I want to share that child also better to me, and no more at to cassa, and to a sibra never trust as in a be. Can you know they're not a year 28,000, no, a year full plot, or they're about 20,000 Ghana cities, and a year half plot, and also a year. 14,000 Ghana cities, no, and also what they about 10,000 Ghana cities are where they all took to come up. We see canals, some probate me up, a busy to be now. They are so I could be now. So what me and your Eddie, I do Juma Dachi and now Sassano, our Chopoli, our anchor, Haya, Ufri, Central University, Sima, do and Tamu, and why PM our assassin so Ufri Saglame, affordable house in Oswa. 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

0: 0553 840 646. 0553 840 646. And a 0553 83 87 30. The account only is 0209 155 437. Our office and also was Painters Road, Community 18 Junction, one near Allied Oil Police Station. And now a day and training was Sibra. Now be pair assassin be at all. And you might be can home. Yeah, well, Global Visa Travel Limited. Senator also can hobia. And now I be a job to the home. I'm an abono. A bra, yeah, quitting work as a woman. Yeah, they ever two on him. I feel the brand I'm for Casabon and Chimo Emra.
1: 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Gana for say, Yadom Yakosun, you name Jay Yakra, Saddam Cassiano, Esha said in Papa Mu, Ever myself, Jem Fia, Eberhadrin, and why your crass war mine, Ness or mine own mu, and I yet him say to, I am Wakabiaso. When one young four Alexander Fanya Markins, someone, Wakayane, a quiet Dom Cassiano Fasua, Wakasset Jessen, Jay Ye, and Wakabiaso, Ma Yen Tibi.
2: Mr. Speaker, we have been told why they have been invited. Certain welfare issues are going to be discussed for only your side. Is that how we run a country? A president who is discriminatory? Mr. Speaker, we protest this matter. We protest this. The majority leader has failed parliament. The majority leader has failed parliament. How can you carry your side to the presidency? We will not agree. If the president is inviting parliament, all parliamentarians must be invited. And who will be there? We will be there. Mr. Speaker, why? Mr. Speaker, we know the content of the visit. We know. We've been briefed the things that are going to be discussed. How can you be discriminatory? Are we not also Ghanaians? You care only about your welfare. You chief whip, majority chief whip, you know this is a 276 chamber. You are going alone. Mr. Speaker, I know that anytime President Akufo-Addo was dealing with welfare issues, he dealt with the entire house. Yes. It cannot happen that all of you, the majority, you are going and you want to force an adjournment so that you go to Jubilee. So you are abandoning parliament. We have been told of the fat envelopes. We've been told. We know. We heard it. Mr. Speaker, who accept this? Who accept it? The president is being discriminatory. We have a 276 member chamber. Mr. Speaker, I don't know whether you've been invited as a deputy speaker. Ago FM.
1: Oni payatin in kai ayo man gana masebe dwa fie dom kuma no pani a wota ma no wen wo nyam fo Alexander Fanya Markins wono ene de sobuo e boredom kase no sesa na mo mpeso mutui e mu akwa bi aso na 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And he said, Adria Omania, say one way your money per moon, no mess on Wakono. 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

0: guns. But when people own guns legally and the usage of it shows that they are becoming irresponsible, we need to look at the law again. And for me, I am happy that he has gone straight away to revoke all licenses. You need to reapply. And let's assess you mentally. Are you fit enough to hold a gun? Because when you carry a gun and you are not responsible, you become a threat to society. Probably you took the gun for personal security. But your own personal security should enhance community security. But if the ownership of the gun is gradually endangering the peace and security of a community, and forgotten about the nation at large, we should look at it again.
1: You need to reapply. Na won monyan fo Peter Lanchitowu anfane sam no ansoha wo san eto aso de tudwa e kire se enei ankrankra e bamboku ahodo mechire security services eya private ones no ese se no so so atete se e wo man ga na mu ye pa ene na no apiani ura bank ye wo ya for example enkoko pankese ti onu mu se ene obekọ no na wo bi she uniform bia we security no kitatuo. 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And also as some fufro, and also say how do ye pa eti na zain sani ankram cra bambo for metre private security service of wano. Wamusanya nye tua kita kitano. E wasa no si ye maye ni koho. Nye yushemu ye pa maye nchain. Emma sembi nsi ansana no so ya wawe pehu asamaka. And also nyanfo Peter Lanchitowu ekani say.
0: Why will a private security company defy the rules and regulations established in law? Your uniform is not according to law. You are wielding guns. It is only the Minister for the Interior who has the right to permit somebody to own a pistol. So if you find a pistol with somebody, you have to go further to find out, do you have a permit? If you find any weapon with any other person in this country, go further to find out, do you have a permit? And security, private security organizations or private security institutions are not permitted under our laws to be armed. They are not supposed to be armed. So that is a matter to be investigated. How come that you are holding arms? So the first step, which is the right step, is to revoke all licenses and let people now come back. You see how one problem can generate a whole national issue. One problem has brought about the revocation of licenses across board. Now people have to get back to basics and come and clear themselves. Do you have the capacity to wield a weapon? If that is the case, we approve it. If not, your license is revoked and your weapon will be taken away. Whatever the arrangements will be, we'll get there. But the fact is that I think the minister is on the right track.
1: On Monyan for Peter Lanchi Tobu, Masiba Dwani Madeshia, one more Ewo Wa West, was also a vice, a chairperson. Emma, my God, I'm not sure if you're a committee, one more extra fish, I want some so, was also Ewo Subi, or this answer we are to Jam.
2: Yeah, bet to our Castia Bonaso now, Yakuan, my maker was a higher Casapa 102.5 FM. Now we are bet me on Facebook now, walk or follow ye. We are no like page, and we are now asking us, Ashe. Now, what do I do? Chess, I comment on Atras, I go TV, live for 1 year Casabon, Echo Goho, and the Munina, now Yakuan anywhere. Yet that's so you, Jamu, our Amanu Sam Emu, while and fear Pimia no Anna at Dunum 2015. And I bet you, Jessica, Canadian, Cheney, Edema, and PP, and Yokono, Ewa, Atifi, Apuemantam, Emu, Kropo, and about that, Mwagatanga, or Pania Fence, Adams Mahama. 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
1: our late regional chairman Adams, I can stand here today and tell you that I had no hand in what happened to him. My family had no hand in what happened to him. His grandmother was given to his grandfather by my grandfather Afoko, the chief of Sandeman. The person who signed my form to go and contest to be national chairman was Adams. We allowed people to come and play games with us. I think we are fools. People play games with us. The thing that then brought our problem, and it shouldn't have been a problem, was me coming up with a new part of my new plan for power, which said that we will break the eight. We printed polling station activity books to go around the country to
0: Ania ya tiye eye ura pola foku ena ate se wadu cheche mu eba se samune ntansabia ni pabide bono efa ura Adams Mahama ni wohu 2015 unu krebia enim se omu eba jiatum nemo mdi ababa sila kubiano omu 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When I a luxurious apartment, and you do I move for ye, papa. Yeah, I say, so say, come. Oh, quite your sicker basonato, when put the any abono at the form seratim. Madano, a be a 2-bedroom, 3-bedroom, 4-bedroom, unit, and then a chair and crahan in Asia, where we ever could be an obey beato. But be it is, I didn't cry height and no our cantonment apartment in the be our hall. Eagles Place and a Royal Tivoli was a common Odua, a Dana Busu Ewoho, and a Meridian Gardens, and also Ewo Clagon, and also Nian Yasam Ketua, and the Senator Sabra. Now, one Casabella Dan said that here, and now a few we all could Yamo Kanya and Katarina Dattuso. 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
3: I don't have gun in you now. Maybe we breathe, Sabby. One more, I know, in Ubonibi. Yet, yes, Susano, not enter, sir. Not at the pass over who said, Opokuara, a crabby room. But then a familiar, and your uncle, gun in you now. And a chrono baby across the second track, any more now 20 and I am off a mobile mobile and then chrome year early 20s and we are signing 80 in share so your bedroom the person may yet be enough for two of you more woman now who will recap now so see you in your community you bet you are not Kusia now beyond that one more bear recalcitrant one more bear so again you best sell all the recaps in share so one more motorbike and register you can see a very soon in share so akro nya mfie du wache a okoto chacha mybread.com eno so no enhia so ye ne no ne na wofo ene adwumakuo kora no e obika so 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Now I will force a monkey and conform my home. Nobody sat to take into the end will be out, you will be back on a saba. You yes, you are set on me. See, you never be near any say, Yahoo for Pia, only your best room. I'm afraid of course, you're your best room. And since you say any, I mean, a handful, any assemblyman, Ebbet, two more anamopa, Ashimokina, Yamaki, you see a mobile room, or much more freeza, your bonnet, Yanko Ponsham.
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4: 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and Omni Ele Equako Pacha say how kwanya Gana Faso and now so prepared and genuine or did you my any into a book? Yet, also, you know, so why I am President Mama, a part of a former committee, Marco Marco, a new justice of the Supreme Court in a new account, so no budget, irregular, and I think the competence of the committee, so or did you my any, and so me sana apart from the chief Supreme Court judges in you me sana mo kan wa omo nye lawyer omo so omo nye judges no na e se omo take oath oath no mo take so e be anyone a che se omo take that oath na that oath no mo take e no e ni ganamra and enam so e no e ko wa so court pa che se ojituma enye yi e no so agbegbu ma me so pa che se a committee na starting ejuma no on the first day of the sitting on the 15th of May and now the committee no kwasi da onu ma mi no amma na lawyer for so call so any idea committee no e ma mu asutre e no e ko ask court party say ye ma na kwenya onu na lawyer for no e na ntiki ntiki so ba no ba be ka say committee na ma na kwenya ma wan kan say on the first day of sitting na e ko ask court party say wan fa evidence ya ma e say say ni o allege no I see you. Yes, I said, quiet standing, and I've been quite fast, so no party say it's unconstitutional, it's unfair, and I've been arbitrary. And no, Ecowas Court Party said, Ghana, Article 9, 146 of the 1992 Constitutional, Mampini, and I've been so, what is some fatwa, or Moody, if you are dear so, I committed yesterday, petitions, Malcolm, Malcolm, and Sam, Bakum, or Mukon could be here. Supreme Court of Court of Equa Court Patches can't you share now, Mammy Patches say, a illegal or monkey more my any and answer and man a downy chest there. Make what soa and a gunner for ample say, or what can say that this is the end, sir. Now, Bacope and a movie and a muddy and I guess so. Equa Court Patches say, and put me no canoe, some way, not be dear, no mobu crana, Bacona, SOCDN.
5: Has been violated and idea. It was called party said, ran on Mushay, any year also or Ghana hanging in and so push him out next year at the corner or Mujituma in the year. In the way, any idea come home and I could ask for the next Echo assistant, if you move Mammy get to start to talk to Mr. or the back down, Mose and Pa Ghana Unity. If I acquire a faster unity, what is the name on the house? And yes, you get in so many legalities and in the Echo ask for party said. And some for her, or would you two, and she more, Esther, and Father, I want Memo say so much. A machine in a message, some Macumaco in Sia, and I send sooner. Mammy get to Shaggy Tokon, and bed down, woman, Baku, anywhere, or more, a year to me, so more in Tumusua. The sum of $10 million, and I can mammy can say, Ghana Guni Hufi, maybe I say, in a reputation, ya destroying, and can yenge, and yen Patasika, and Faman, and Eko Ascot, what you say. We should sell the banning in our Baku Kraniwa, SOCD. It's a Baku Kraniwa SOCD. When he pays this year, your name in Nasubia, SAM amount compensation of $10 million. And no cases, Ecowas Court say, or we give Lusa in the evening summer, or the Aquacoda Ecowas Court said, Ghana, a violation of human rights, Ghana, a fast, a unity, Quayan Ghana fast, a unity, mentioning, and yet Nequatum, Ecowas Court said, or the stamp gets yet. And they see processes are Ghana Faso, maybe the human rights violation here in Wa, not Ghana, a violator, a Fakwaya, or move a unit. It means some are, but they could die, Ecowascot, and Edia. If you are about the year, the Baniria, the Ecowascot, they can unite, say, Mammy get to the Sakon, and then the Republic of Ghana, almost a seminar, a bed down with him, and we can unite, Ghana, Quayo Faso, almost a stamp case here, and they decision.
0: Mutala yana was na yan fa AC coso for the dear chief for be able to me and all the woman about at why be we dasi.
5: And I say any catapania good chief.
0: Abusa for your money bunny out to and credit friends and Nibia at the brain, a mutala inusa, and now call to a general say, ah, woman say, Nipami and Santa Quasitra, this, ah, and come away at the Sodu Soma, I said, I betrayed ya, said the man born ever some mammy get to talk on, ya gana for a shady go up come a in a dino, Nequaso and Sakane, a team of penny hour on my gana.
6: I'm not
0: treating. I'm the same, said the man, and I could cook.
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0: share time HH Heba Mr. Ibi na unumi. 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Time HH Heba Mr. Eni ne capsules. 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Nanum ne debia. Canoga Company Limited, what the time TIME, a bed just so no. On Nukreya, and at the time HH Heba Mr. and in the capsules, a bed just so. A crowing young fish, do me no end to me numbi. Wabawa for fru, and the Yawama crono for and soon to me numbi. Time HH Heba Mr. and in the capsules, Ubenya be a war. Over the counter medicine sellers, and the shops do draw na emu. Sao pedu to a fray, 0244. 417669 0244 417669 Time HH Heba Mr. and in the capsules. A Yadro say FDA Aji Ejudian Kratway Atsum.
1: Can it be? And then the teacher is so at the ice block. Say, dear, if we are seen a corner name, and it's a brand at home, Yakon Abafo, and until Yashada Abetin team ice block factories from our Kumamu. Jumadia be a woody, now be here ice block, at the end of Jumano. One day ice block factory, and this our swap, do do a beer a whoope, Yabaya at the amount, and sunset a young machine, and the DNT, or the block netuwa a chair and sun and a name, and to Jumabia woody, say, yeah. 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
3: 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I say, ye to for fra and KO.
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4: Asa mo deni se chairman obu a dikain ewo home appliances to mu ewo eastern region and the Ghana. 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Chairman Diano, and notice a say, dear, and Yasem Ketua. 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
5: 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So at Mercua, a organ, a walk of fire, a drum on my sword, at the Abbe Jasua, a drono, a young on my dear Cassia Cassia Cassia, a drone in cement, vital herba mixture and capsule. 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You should be dopamine. 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

0244 26204 and here Imac Roofing Systems. We will be our CCO, yeah. 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CCI, dear drone, no, that you know, almost happy wounds of Sissimo aerial. We are drunk a caraco tosser, Sissimo aerial, that's a real. Well, to be said, there be one of my yabby abbey jaws so evacus and bitters. Fred 0208600. 300 Udia court near Tun Rahul Wina. Sisi Yadia Druba Cope Nidin, any Eveka Sembites. And Cocoana one patras Samade Abba Nina and a set. Franco Atuayan, Franco Tuayeno. I feel a man for the Sansa one prizes, and I say, yes, and I can an uncle Borona Moboy and the same. Only a man wanted by in a tete boso. Say ye TV now, per smart TV is 32 inches. Unia, yeah, to say be a chest freezers, refrigerators, washing machine, microwave. Blender, generators, CCTV cameras, gas and electric stove. One will need a bureau. And if you want to sign what Franco air conditions, such as what Ankasana Krabba will do in a dasso. And go call her. What of attack? Can a baby and no boons, you know, Usania Bulishi won Sabin Kumso, Wana Franco air war. Fair 0503 708985. Now, when you Franco and Ninsa also, as I say, we have fun, oh, Zubua, Wadia too much yaton and also say on your stomach ulcer and wow. About your own way drew between your two as your mom. Now, dear Bacquire, no man from Penguin is a one way drew no. Now, why you may be a ensign fata. A banana emwa because ye was says a woman be beneath to my plaza. Cafe, caffeine products, acidic fruits, alcohol, overtune home free home, and it's a natural home free, a ye cafe, caffeine products, acidic fruits, and alcohol. Nanuma drew me say, all some put a doctor declare wa a CB2. Fred 0541 337 816. Food Pro Max, you've been here, Diane Eddie, now your way and cocoa, Abrudim, Ocha, Isaac, Abrosan, Sabin Kumso. Your signature meal near Kinky, and your Kinky, you've been on a say, Patrick. Pibi and Inkruma. And I craft set name Makuno, your way, fried fish, your fried egg, your sausage, guitar school boys, your shrimps, octopus, your kind of full option. 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I think Yamra local versus your banku and tilapia, banku and Inkruma, Angamo, some hot pepper sauce. I think continental dishes, and all your assorted jollof fried rice, and jollof rice, looted fries, French fries, your way, Puma's classic pizza, pizza, peche, shawama del do, yam chips, and only chicken and sausage kaho, ubinya and chicken, come on. Tilapia and soa. And Cocoa Brodium Frey. 0543506594. 0543506594. Shannon Swam say you must radio competition. You must radio competition every Sunday from 3 to 4 p.m. Coordinate and number is 0559 88 5255. Petals Education Center, Royal Legends, Timeshare, Blessed Redeemer, God is able. Woman Center, Pentacle Center, when you now participate into this very Sunday, you must read your competition. Bomode in a TB, mommy. I want to say, Mofrano, one who goes school and open 10 peso, a duakura yequi, and your fee, and any breakfast, no be wasted time. Yadi Milu, all in one, no abba. A very rich, milky chocolate. Oh, now that to chocolate taste, no pepe. So you waste no time. And opanans we said, now what you want, a Milu all in one. Tell your own son cabin, I know, or say energy to go further. A demofranic school time, so I feel no coffee. We have the aqua, we more bumina or sabre. Or bra, you want Milu all in one, waha, and honor. I say, we a smart mom. I bet any American say, yeah, mother, we are very smart. I bet the money now on a week when you want a pumu day in 10 peso when you to me cool school. And opa, obera yen sebre, driver bebano. A fiance and I money didi. Cope Milu all in one. Awesome! Imato Furry Enterprise, and the Adansi, when you're man, you do hujuma. A 2 year blocks and asset binding wires. When you're roofing sheets, cement and magasin, empire. 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Oshisha, Sebia, Ope, I don't see one year, my pa. Imato Furry Enterprise. Now, you say, yeah, prices, you know. But it's a two-one for one. Yeah, the end of crime.

Ewo from quality goods so yeah ana yewo adepa and a tone ho frey 0207 402865 and it's 0556 778748 Imato Furi Enterprise. Fem sign for when you say one on a day a ya gaimala mix no aba. Na a SMS Vita Heba mixture and capsules on Nana Mana Nene again. And only the ANSA owns a stomach ulcer, UTIs, a hot war. I feel some menstrual pains, menstrual disorders, and as a irregular flu. You'll be a sciatica, a how. One of my yabby jaw so. And as it be cry, beca, yawa, bedi, pedi, anyone who knew you, fiddy, eba, who are premature ejaculation, sexual weakness. Oh dear. And a again, which is cement's vital herbal mixture, and a capsules, and the again malamix abba. And no malaria fever, ne how malaria ne tete wo. Fever, hood wound in a typhoid. But your again malamix, your again precursor garlic mixture. I don't buy my own crab when you a support immune system, mumuja dear for Sunday year. And I feel, say, yeah, cardiovascular diseases are hood one. You know, so a boy to us here. Patrol Frey was 02. 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
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It started, Neddy, the new best man capsules, no abba. 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Now, Mema, seven original, Mema, and Kwan, and Widia, man, and Kahon.
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And I lose sperm count, early discharge. 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Yeah, promo phone wana ye juma. Ufri 20 years echo. Marketing manager. I'm on Christ. Uye sales rep. 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About your friend SS or White House and cocoa. 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Ice Block Factory no se say yewo depo ewo nkoko ha. Na yani new station main entrance din yedim store number 21. 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
Yes, Ropa. Sam Alivia, ye can one semi Ginny Panqua, Oquia Sabia, Nipa Bibi, Walk Ran, one Sabia, Fana Dream, Walk Rao Behan, on a Sabia, Money Muja Swati, Buoha, as a Jano, ne or how Cassapai, a Chelsea Malavia, and a Dinson, so you are by winning it. Fair was 0202 209 278 Your don't for herbal mixture. I'm a traffic bar center, won't be here when you yard an amount. Mama out I complain when in a pan. A man fantana won't yes sir. Cause any yadia dear if I told you to say just Nino any new pediano eh anani cania. Yo Graceland. A coco Graceland. Yeah, won't crabatani be draso agogo konongo. But I'm coco de Graceland in your affair obano. Yadia would be a winny pediano subiano sin fidiane boy ye huno pe ye will be drew ho. Was 0055 0655 0555 0655 0655 Oman phone yin ajia to my Ghana, ya jia to make your phone yin ajia to say Adama West Africa product dear. A subimada. Or see your cocoa farm is fully secure. 0544 325030 0544 325030 and it's 0544 348821 Adama West Africa. It's a star, a master, any trivo. I won't sank up you cryoni. Sefako motorway services in Fidia one of the abadia. A penny be show. A teach where be a do where be a person or printing, be an invitation card, some one crab, be a branding, be no. But in a court, Nakuhuno, midi card number no amount. 0249 667374 Yewon Kokoha, Old Master Station. Yabo Boba FM. 0249 667374 0249 667374 Yeah, the guitar printing, DTF printing, say A4, A3, A2, one way printing, print and cut. Black printing, material printing, lat format printing. Be an funeral posters, be an picture printing, be na wo ye. Funeral invitation cards, wedding invitation cards, be na wo ye na. Picture frames, all sizes. And I crowd pie, you could take it photo, video coverage, any editing amount. Sefako Motorway Services. 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Premium quality, affordable printing. Yeah, no, afraid. Yeah, number don't send me the camera. 0249 667374 Hello, okay. Nanku Punsha, I come here and never had the access, so I boy a home by. Founding Kukurunja Zinina. Was a one ever bombing the teacher and a full pitaman the Ted as Auntie. Auntie, ya, mammy, D for Kate, Tina. Mr. Furry. You know, Zen Chasson, Uncle Emma McKay.

bra, yonko pa heba clinic, ni enjo ya de ema o. 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So hepatitis A, B, C, liver problem, kidney problem, asthma, typhoid, the number of bacterial infections, the number how. Wa stroke, yadia sciatica, waist pains, rheumatism, diabetes, high blood pressure. 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
3: Ah, my little ones, gather around. 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But oh, the Ghanaian way.
4: Hello, bro. Good afternoon. Can you please show me where the Presby Church is?
5: 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Anybody will show you.
3: And when the Black Stars take to the field, every Ghanaian becomes a coach. 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These, my dear ones, are some few moments that make our Ghana truly special. 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Special moments are worth celebrating with Lily Rice. 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This advert is FDA approved.
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14: Chairman, sometimes you get the feel for good food, eh? 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Oh, Pedri and Pedi, and your bloody food Promax. Oh, yes, winning here, Dada. Yeni the Kenke Promax. And then your Pedjamu, I am a top notch. And until the Yeni Benaupe, say your local dishes, and as a continental dishes, Kenke, and a tilapia, and as a Wellamonko, I am garnishing a kama. Any other seafood, say octopus, and only a friend full option. Banku and a tilapia, assorted fried rice, and a jollof rice, shawarma dead dough, pizza peche, say your beef pizza, chicken pizza, and a pizza biao pebia. 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No, yeah, ni can say, yeah, delivery, and it's about me a place who order. And now say one casa, one new dofubi, and now one new paddy be, open some bedidi, bra, the environment near conducive, and the people there, ah, customer service, top notch. 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After program ya wuye bia. 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Wouldn't you Madiana Dada, yeah, your Promax into full option. 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
19: shall not be tested in the air, the other one, as it is here, the appearance of the enemy in our
20: court. I'll not be tested in the capsule, said Drono, Yanumbaku, Enja Bakum, Ubenyabiato, Awamkoko, Isaac Pharmacy, Antia Cobham, Konongo, Paulina A. Sapon, New Abram, Charles Mensah Drugstore, Mami Krobo, Tichanadom Chemicals, and a pharmacy chemical shop, dear one.

founder, general overseer of Nkoko Mountain Olive Prayer Camp, and in the World for Christ Gospel Outreach, Senior Reverend Frank K. Jesse, the spiritual IGP. Now, I would have done one thing to me so. I didn't pipe what you were dear, Kessia be at Twyam Busumiyamu. What to din say? Antia Baini, Ami, Antia Baini, Sanya Otuni Maria, and your Nanko Paho Adono, Usuwenya Utefa, Luke 1:29, Nakuma Etu Na Semenaho, Na Otune Hose, Antia Baini, Esasia, on the 22nd of June, Ekopim the 26th of June, on the 26th of June, no, Ebeye Krabeche, Ohao, Amane, Kodanda, Awumawu, Ponini, Yare, Antia Bibesa Saniema, 10 p.m. till morning, each and every day, Yenfro and Koko Mountain Olive Prayer Camp, Yenkobom Pire, Emuchemu be our friend, 0244 714892, Senenso, Seufi.

0: When you have the extra bit of ambition in your heart, you also need that extra bit of energy to come through. 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

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They had the experience. One one would one no sign would need me because on ye juma no attack. 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Until they met the man of God. 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That is God. 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And nye, yet the moon yet. I say, ye pretty be a ye ye piano and yet. Yes, I was saying the other time, say, it gets to a point we need to pray for grace more than any other thing. I don't know, T. Menube di won't come up, I say, T. Was that your bomb pire? We should focus on grace. Adum, say we are the Adum, because eti we are living by grace. 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
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And I know so no. I was say, "Oti ashe se." It is never by merit; it is by mercy. Sabrofu eda me kaya chugu baby mame. Say it is not by merit; it is never by merit; it is by mercy. It onwo wo hunu ne ma mobo. Onwo yes answer nchere ne ne ma ne ma. 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You think say eh wo wa woni mu de anaye wa ho den modern bobi. Brother, you are wrong. 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First of all, but your question we were on a question we are a mood. Nani Mudruno, you bet to me a boy and panny me dear, you know that in Uncle Pompe. Don't send anybody can make us and say, commit your ways to the Lord. For what quite share with that in Uncle Pompe, sir. None of them will tell you, no agenda tuna to me a year day, every pay. 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You have like 5 years ahead of you, or 4 years ahead of you, or 3 years, or bere kakra wo wanim bu okura na bere mani nya ma ye. Start praying. The kind of crutch you shall say na bomb pie pa. Because the question is that may then we would bear ma then men show or bear me mu anima fan se kunena tna. You see, yeah, dreneni ye ni mu diene de. 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So pray to God. But the steps in MO, the very first step is for you to pray to God. 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
You know, most of the times, who to be shower, but I want to be check my bush, you to be check, oh my man, to be checking you, and to be sorry, and you're bush anymore, or cry them when you meet you. To be somebody, a merima boom, quassia, and one more fee. Okradia Soren Temsukra. Success, I will bomb pie because bomb pie enough from now. Andrew bear 5 years, Andrew bear 4 years, Andrew bear 3 years, 2 years, a year. Not better than the best to know that the idea of Hong Sentinane. So the first key, prayer. You know, prayer is the key. And then master key. No? Now, at the back, what my person will share now, Shen and so say, this isn't about finding a perfect man, it's about finding a man whose imperfections, you know. Between an atna for a lifetime. So this isn't about finding a perfect man, it's about finding a man whose imperfections you can live with for a lifetime. You know, a unfiltered advice made a man be a own temase. And yes, I'll be a perima on the odimu, not peri peri your pepepe, derby. Nemo no, copet berry ma imperfections, just any scene tunnel, ube to me at for your whole lifetime. Won't quanani na. That is what you have to look for. Tio, Messi Wainer, a unfiltered advice, a footwobia. 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Me cano cratch your pa say, woo pearl berry ma. Now the very first step is for you to pray to God. Say that they be bie wani, obe bie waso, obe bie wa dwuma mu wa hunu ne ye na wafa. 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Ko hunu pani bi. Na catch and set me tie ago FM. Na say Anna small boy be catch them. Me a young boy. 20 years. I'm just 20. Just an unfiltered advice. Media mouth. But say, look for a berima be and seen to be. Ne meta will you be to me at now on quanen na I sem no nippany beside we any a foot pa made to be the man. Hey, ebi nimu siye pesika. 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
1: 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And what is what I will be a four? I will tell you, I see Yama with you. 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And yet, Yamina, Manadana Queen. We now come, be not a woman while you are not. You must my dear, you have a crime, a jammy one. It's my cousin's master that was it. I know my friend will say, Casa Kanama Kuma. We now would train him. My year, and Uncle Pona Mosso. Ama, my Yama Yarisa. Uncle Points that was it.
0: Amenu.
1: You know, the fear by you, and you're going to my food. Mamma, ba.
0: Jago, but your wine wedded the zoo.
2: I said, for the money that's okay.
0: On your case,
2: yeah. I'm not a fag in the rent room. We are very okay. I don't know what you feel now. I need to be one day from Kwan, which is when you're going to find the demo. Mm-hmm. Mm-hmm. Mm-hmm. Mm-hmm. Mm-hmm. Mm-hmm. Mm-hmm. Mm-hmm. Mm-hmm. Mm-hmm. Mm-hmm. Mm-hmm. Mm-hmm. Mm-hmm. Mm-hmm. Mm-hmm. Mm-hmm. Mm-hmm. Mm-hmm. Mm-hmm. Mm-hmm. Mm-hmm. Mm-hmm. Mm-hmm. Mm-hmm. Mm-hmm. Mm-hmm. Mm-hmm. Mm-hmm. Mm-hmm. Mm-hmm. Mm-hmm. Mm-hmm. Mm-hmm. Mm-hmm. Mm-hmm. Mm-hmm. Mm-hmm. Mm-hmm. Mm-hmm. Mm-hmm. Mm-hmm. Mm-hmm. Mm-hmm. Mm-hmm. Mm-hmm. Mm-hmm. Mm-hmm. Mm-hmm. Mm-hmm. Mm-hmm. Mm-hmm. Mm-hmm. Mm-hmm. Mm-hmm. Mm-hmm. Mm-hmm. Mm-hmm. Mm-hmm. Mm-hmm. Mm-hmm. Mm-hmm. Mm-hmm. Mm-hmm. Mm-hmm. Mm-hmm. Mm-hmm. Mm-hmm. Mm-hmm. Mm-hmm. And then make a gate and it will go out in them. Remember, you're trying 3 years in it. Okay, no more, not this year, maybe I'm a man that, and also from Mesoman Fomano. So, a senator came to England from our money, she's your body. So, you did see an incredible blah blah, and the minister will be now with you, and you almost on Fanto, and you money will go down the armor day.
0: Janet.
3: Okay.
0: One when it does so.
3: And I didn't go for any man in that so, okay.
0: Oh, why do you want your case?
3: Oh, no, so, sir. And then you made a man say, Ewo, the case, I wire my minimum busia. I saw mess that he was in me to swing a hoop when him say, I can't afford this number, Quacko Shroom, me, Banny, you're serious. By Yami Adrum, but to me, I'm sure. Every year, I be fear. Let's answer if you do so. I don't know, yes, say why I decassier, a dear mammy. Yet also, me, no, I want to send me a best lay in your man, no, ah, but the same. Say, Beman saw Pewa, O Detina, say, by insist so near my encotran is so by force. If Sam now a cotran is sooner, matanatana channel, I be a warrior bemoon. 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
12: Asham, Ned Denso, FDA, Ajay, Kratz, where that's
13: something for Kayampo, Edrobajua, Ayatrema, and Udrupa, my real woman, Pibiamua, Yadia Woman Swanko, Namidi Motuachi, Nanya Doctor Richarda, Wadayon Kupaya Boklenic and one, and coming in this afternoon in Pobet to Miatomi, and it is some woman say, Abraham Demonquachan. 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
14: 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Ema saloon cars. 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Ema kebiya. Usit inwa edada. 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service di or we be a bema or car no efe, wamo niya manu suye papa, ane boarder form, we in new station free wa, on crabba tobacco, esa on koko omete di si, and we ni muwa, kevo Neso. Bibiani Afre 0555-842-560 and 0202-326-451. Namau Kani Nya Guy. Matemedase.

0: Whatever the germs, brush them away with the new Pepsodent, now in limited edition World Cup packs. 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
2: 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If you saw what you saw, you'll be into me in your baby. I just saw what if you throw at the abdominal answer. And then, Yankupon, Nam in my life, Natural Hair Clinic, as you are also at the Hinta San Fanua Mahudua, at the Yadia Brayania, the Bianiati Ayal Sabia, not Yadia Edro Adane Yadriane. If you saw any, Oka Creti, the Reta, stroke, Eka, Emma, and Mamma, Egufam, the Reta. And we will be to make you so bad, me and son, and I and son, and the pressure yadia, and yadia, fibroid, and my sabi bosome baswa. Now we'll try a ya, a yadwa, a war, a one, some, a mamma do one, no sabi, yes, show on rubber, while mamma, some ban, a buffum, kidney problem, a yadia, and nay, abada, a ya, or minor esso, not knowing, sir, say, well, how are ya, from winyano, and yania hoodwa, ye dear. 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
3: As I'm not funny, okay, we are.

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Oh yeah, the CEO of the Rita's Collections are not. Now we, if we also start, Mrs. Inkum. I said, Yanko Puncha, Radeno, Kese, Onyewa Kuma, Swadi, Nina, Emao. So I said, Rademao, Quatentin, Yahodi, Wumu, Omaunyinsha. So once again, Mrs. Rita Ofusu, happy birthday going out to you. Now, I see you. Other Rita's Collections are not. Yanko Puncha, baby. Bye.

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Happy birthday, Regina Asante Smith. When I hear the CEO of Baba Room Deco, I know. Achim Kwabin. And that day, you were with Regina Asante Smith. As I said, Yanko Puncha, Radin Yoka, say, Wakuma Swadi, and Papa Manim Rim. And then Wakun could to Jenny Minwasre, what do Wakuma Swadi at two with the enemy empire boat, and say, on fan no more. So once again, happy birthday going out to you, Yanko Pun, Unshra Bibri. Now, on my own Yaka, say. Reagan any to tough link station no edin hwani mu Reagan Enterprise here were year 100% quality paint acrylic paint no money techy doors cement engine here were plywood brushes all sizes tap in time here were iron rod cement no different brands here tiles Spanish Italian roofing sheets are hold roofing nails paint no binding wires building plans and you know buy a bay amount. The number is 0530-692096. 0530-692096. 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
1: 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We're coming through.
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6: Nana Kwame and Padunye, Yontofohine, Masamne say, Esuna Gu Nesuna Kokoko, Sao Ba Agua, Ye Radio, FM 96.9, Fianwan Kwaka Kokoko, Omuso Munina, Yenuanmo de Nans will be adding a din and num, and two fre agua, Yabegoso Ame, Ago, and everyone say Yati free, Kiasi free, Bibi anywa, a bit.

fact check it or time and on and 24th June 2026. Na kan say no me and saba pa ho. I am Simano and Kron. 9 minutes after 3. Brand house to say Bomo Diadi Aquaba Drive Juma Dima Baby Bia and then midweek. Yeah, Baba Yen is sunny. I was saying, prepare the mount. And then, yeah, no more dinky town, yeah, dinky town, so I dinky town home. Now, you know, I have to drink come on, yeah, Jumadi and so. If he's a brand copy, me say, Bebo, no, no, no, 5:30. Where are Quabba Drive, the finest? Unyan, baby, I guess I'll go FM. EIB Network. Excellence in broadcasting. And I am somewhere Andy Kofi and Paddy Somoa. Benny DJ Kobe Cutie. Yeah, that means I'm a surprise. I'm a bit here. Name on B and I on Kratubi. Now, open 75 Jumadi and Sonar, they are 50544 444945. 0544 444945. Then, Komobi will be an air and Aquaba Drive, the finest, the ultimate, and in Ebay. 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
9: 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Pa, pa, pa.
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12: Ned FDA, actually, that didn't crack with that.
13: I give you my heart and soul.
14: Jack, why we need your phone in Akuma? 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
4: 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A brief beer who here will seek a beer or call bank who are pet now will seek a goo in some. Almost answer your first deposit, commercial overdraft, and a salary advance. I'll pursue your shareholders so who here 10 shares per loan. So I'm a mabi pa. I'm a salary loan, trading loan, agric loan, and a micro loan. They are friendly, a dread year in cost one. I'm a beer branches be brave. A beer will new a brim, obogu, a sankari, and coco, a suboni rails. For forgia, I'm one a prasso and a con. So, a more branch over home.
2: Where do you call this here?
8: Mpunra Rabankana! Oh, Nuhamada!
9: Ah, my little ones, gather around. Once upon a time in the heart of Accra, a man in his fancy car sought directions. But oh, the Ghanaian way.
10: Hello, bro. Good afternoon. Can you please show me where the Presby Church is?
11: Go straight. Turn left at the big mango tree with the broken branches with most of the mangoes falling. Ask there. Anybody will show you.
9: And when the Black Stars take to the field, every Ghanaian becomes a coach.
12: Ah, bah! Play into my young sister now.
9: Ah, the sacred cue for our beloved Gobe. As you wait patiently, rehearsing the perfect vibes.
13: Have you at it?
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9: These, my dear ones, are some few moments that make our Ghana truly special. And as we share these stories, let us also remember a plate of lily rice, connecting our hearts through the flavors of our culture. Special moments are worth celebrating with Lily Rice. Lily Rice, yen ni mno free titi. This advert is FDA approved.
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0: Now what to say? 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

0: 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Na say yan concede go be a four aye countries are among concede go ewo aye World Cup 2026. 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
0: 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So what you say? 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So far two games I have bon na e no ade e boy no. E dey no hu assessment ni say e dey na wo he ya. 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

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And I hear come from out. Kingdom Herba, Nediaba. A boy ye pa. Kingdom no challenge. I am Fred 0275 804064. Regan, I don't see you when you're making.

A banner say we hear your TNG cement, we hear your pasta board, plywood, brushes, we hear tap and tie on rust, cement ties, ties in the free spend, the free Italy, roofing sheets, roofing nails, paint, binding wires, building plan. And if you had a building material, I say, now, you Regan, paint, papa, the good down, who happened to down, I was down here, come on. You need total 2-4 station, I want to call on the house with 2-4 partner, where do I go FM? Regan, I dance you, who you're making now. 0530-692-096. 0530-692-096. Yeah, for your dear, papa. And it's here, Haxa Mesha, and I feel Haxa Capsules. Also, Tamfo. And then a bay, a Jumanina. 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And then a year come out, say, for your dear,

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I say kwa so hunsam zoom. A bebu yepa. And now we are getting us through. And I fee. Uniatica, Benyatica, Fraser 541210227. I have food promise. Am I Doctor Association in my choir? You any monconic at school boys? And now we are Pala, Uyako Siachi, and now the Audiani and Enchilam, no the Abossum, and now we hear ya and one more association in my choir tree, and a sardine. A bunny continental society, winning in Abbey, a bunny pizza, BBB, I am chips, with chicken, a fertilapia.

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0: 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Landlord, that is saying,
1: the last,
0: 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That's what you say. Young for calls tonight 0544-444-945 0576-223-324. Nyame Aduma Friday. 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Enti unyambo tremaye. Hello. Okay. 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Hello, good evening. Honorable Kwambo, what you like to say?
3: Yeah, media show me there.
0: Okay, now, and what so far two games in Naunya Kwenya Hebi?
3: We got a different car.
0: Oh, say?
3: Got a different car.
0: Okay, now where you know? So far, a dear Ben Pan, a one who know?
3: What did you say?
0: Okay. Yeah, that's it. Hello. Hey. Hello, good evening.
4: Good evening.
0: What did you say?
4: Aladji.
0: Aladji, and where are you going to be?
4: Man se bi nemo me te commentary.
0: Okay, Alaji so far dia na wa hu.
4: Papa, kana me ka fi hu sa me se wo di na wa ye. Cha ne gana do kwani sa o de ni ka bi.
0: Mhm.
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0: Mhm.
4: Mo fa ma yin tu wo bet men cha da si si fi ni so.
0: Mhm.
4: Wo ya di sa na wo ma se wo.
0: Okay. Yeah, that's it. Anki George Dako. Anki George. Hello, George Dako. 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
0: 0544444945. Hello.
6: Hello.
0: Masa, what are
6: you saying? I'm Francis. I'm going to
0: okay, Francis, yay to you.
6: Then for now, I need that to say, I need to draw. And John Dano, I'm benching next month. I'm benching. I'm going to do a book. I'm going to do a book.
0: I'm going to do a book. I'm going to do a
6: book. I'm going to do a book.
0: Is that yeah.
6: I qualify.
0: Okay. Yeah, that's
1: it. Do Kwa Brown's wedding.
0: It's only game back. Could be a boy in the crown.
1: Or maybe I'm so becoming a penalty.
0: And I own the Senny and Stretch at the
1: 10. No, yeah.
0: Or bounce of
1: crowd. You good for a striker.
0: Hello.
7: Yeah, bravo me.
0: May by Joe James in here.
1: Oji James.
7: Yes, sir, boss.
0: Oji James. And where her game, Nibi?
7: Bravo for me, Phoebe.
0: So far, and you have been pan or observing?
7: Rogo fi ni ami hun se eh Jordan o ye slow. Ti se na man for ka se on tina bench no kakra no o starting from bench kra be boy. Na na di ba ko a boy ni se European legs ni nyina cheese ni nyina ko wie ye. On se press ni nyina obi aso pitching papa bo.
0: Mhm.
7: Nti obi a for so se after World Cup no obi ni team ke se bi and also abe boy factor ke se pa abe boy because all teams now mo bo bo no within this tournament so be who na le ligia e ti o mo ho a e no be mo manya team sakese e abonti am obi anso de no hwashim.
0: All right, yeah, that's it. John Dako.
8: Yeah, coach, I'm good to move.
0: E pa che e ti
9: o George.
8: Coach, I'm sure bebre na wo mi hu fi ko a wo firi mo. I thought it'd be an Wabay come, I thought it'd be one Wabay hat. Comrade, I'm using now. Coach, I did about what I make and stay. It was a deep bone come on, I didn't venture me. Who's an anime catcher said, Bo, Yamu Baby Ao.
0: Uh-huh.
8: Yeah, so for no machine, come say,
0: yeah,
8: Ghana be in the Kusi saying, Mr. Monka, Jeremiah 23:21.
0: Mm-hmm.
8: Jeremiah 23:21. What am I among kind?
0: I saw on Sumobi.
8: Yo, Nanya Sumobi. But I thought it'd be a mommy who near you, Mimi Jinamidio, the Jincom City, the Jenisuadi, Nansunia, maybe you are. New Pabis is any more. Ghana, yeah, call me and I say, let me doubt to say a baby, and no dear man can amboa. Nana Sumin is uncle for so best saying.
0: Mhm.
8: Media, maybe the animal. Then I say, let me use the microphone between us, but boys in a yard. Then I say, about boy, coach, you know, no, I or more on home day. And I coach, I'm a throw, and we are not meeting, say, I'm the media, and I said, yeah, get 3 points, I'm a gun, and yeah, as I see a coach, you know, I left in a
0: with
8: a tata mama said to say,
0: and the young crab, yeah, I grow up.
8: Hey, now for that, I don't know, mobile phone.
1: What to go for me, Mubia,
0: and you crab.
1: Basa, George. Sebam. Sebam, Mebuna.
4: Oh, my God, I'm going to be on
1: your day.
4: Let me show goalkeeper, social media. The way I
9: point to point to I want to
0: Tam Katel,
1: because I got a brass Stevens on Sam Run and the line drop.
0: What did you mean, Munaka?
1: What's it?
0: Memuna say, Obana Shab Blaster Jessina, what Trinanim Kakra, what Tuna Nichi, what can I knock a crack?
1: Yes, yes, yes, yes, yes, yes, yes, yes, yes, yes, yes, yes, yes, yes, yes, yes,
0: yes, na oh ne body no so tell me
1: can
0: you know
1: eh
0: also to fia we go say blast Jesus
1: from Fabra Steven
0: Brad Steven
10: go fi na mi bia kobi
1: Augustine
10: but dey kan ka kire bo say say say dey tie wa go dia e bi bia no wa o be ka ya be dia to
1: bam bam
10: eh ya tie wa go ya tie wa go e bi points ya dey ya so kita 4 points
1: be da si bebre Boy, yeah, boy, yeah.
0: Brad Steven, your friend, radio.
1: I was saying, come on,
0: saying, go.
1: What can't you grab that?
0: I'm a tear. You're a mammy, no, there's a was it? But you, Brad Steven, that's there.
1: Who's the
0: 87?
1: Where's the way they meet? We go, what? When they meet you, meet 87, 87, you all.
0: Brad Steven, who's there? 87, yeah. Sure, banker. Hello. Simple man.
11: What's that?
0: Mini, I to say. Yeah, we are.

0: throwing away the capes, especially in terms of the human rights violations. You know, for the $10 million.
1: Consumers were complaining about the fast depletion of credits on their meters. The minister assured us that he set up a committee and that he's giving them 10 days to bring the report. His performance. We've not seen the report. Whose fault was it? Was it the utility? Yes, that money.
2: Since the last government took over, been less than 10 weapons that have been registered to private citizens or sidearms that have been registered from the ministry. Less than 10. It's the counter number.
3: So all stakeholders, I invite you to let everybody know that Wa East still have no district hospital, and that the Wa East also deserves it. It's an indictment that we do not have a district hospital.
4: The program currently provides one hot nutritious meal each school day to approximately 4,231,000.
5: The land belongs to the Golden Sioux. The chiefs are purchasers, not the government as a land. The lands are all vested in the Sioux.
6: You have always maintained from the beginning of the case that Justice Tokono had no case. She had no case because the president...

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1: Yen Shek as a bona say and farmer na Chancellor Edema Kwame Nkrumah University of Science and Technology. Eya Santini or 2472 out tossuminu. What the one in Pimpri Edia ma and him for any uncle womo HS idea. Ken UST a year and Sassino, Adia Yomo dia and asomo to me up to home to me at Yahoo Eka. Not the same etuja our year 75th anniversary to me the investing no and a Santini HS investing no and Sass no Sebu and Ananom and Sassi. 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and as will be at home be at their mommo, and I invest in EGD from San Roman Tiasi and of the Aquacopium or Quarter, Womo Aquacotron at Dagre, and I know and watch as and the one here, Unipano, Sabi 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
2: the land belongs to the Lord and so the chiefs are purchased in the snow which you have been in as a land. The lands are all purchased in the suits. Not very well. Anyone within 3 years to aware about this, who condones to the people to take matters of land to court, just because you can get a judgment of 1,000 and something like that of the invested land for you to go and sell it wherever. I say no. Stop. reading both within and out of it. And I wonder why some lawyers would want to do that when you are also a trained professor in the land belonging to a university. And someone comes to you and says, this land is for me, and you take it. You support him to take it to court. With all due respect, professionalism does not mean necessarily that any case at all has been taken to court when you know that this land is for the university.
3: Sure.
2: Therefore, those who are attempting to do that, I am not going to allow that, no matter what.
1: Na asantehini otumfo so etutu etwane nsem so and the Washington University no empenifo se emprempre de okowi ase afana ni asuapon bia no eyade a wo mu AC eye adan meche infrastructure yi bia betumi 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One met media be the one, sir, is this war.
4: We must continue to invest in infrastructure, embrace digital transformation, strengthen research capacity, and foster a culture of innovation and entrepreneurship. We must also remain committed to nurturing not only brilliant minds, but also responsible citizens with integrity, character, and purpose.
3: So,
4: to our students, you are the future of this institution and of our nation. Take full advantage of the opportunities before you. Strive for excellence.
1: Na ne kwa kwa kwa santi hini di ninsem ebe wye ni wache se e adi a school no eni mu e adusefo hina wamo mpe kwa papa wame tumi afaso nende engula ahudu wani nyeme bi aya wamo em hiano wame tumi edi 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
4: Over the decades, this great university has produced generations of professionals, engineers, scientists, medical practitioners, architects, entrepreneurs, and leaders whose contributions continue to shape Ghana, Africa, and the world. The university's impact is visible in the country's infrastructure, industries, healthcare systems, and indeed in the very fabric of national development.
3: Sure.
4: But I have a concern here about infrastructure. If it is still flawed in and we still cannot control it, my engineers, please help me.
3: Sure.
4: It all borders on waste management and education, but I know that my university should be able to tell us when, where to dump, what, plastics, wherever, because we train people on all these things. So please help me to resolve these problems, because other than that, the whole Ghana is going to be engulfed with water and flooding. Ago.
1: Chancellor Edema Kwame Nkrumah University of Science and Technology, wanu kreya ya sante hene, otumfo saitu tu, nene au tosumi no nene ena otie no.
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5: The Ghana School Feeding Program currently provides one hot nutritious meal each school day to approximately 4,231,059 pupils in 12,045 public schools across the country, covering learners from kindergarten to primary six. Mr. Speaker, government recognizes the important role of the Ghana School Feeding Program in improving child nutrition, increasing school enrollment and retention, reducing absenteeism, and supporting local food production. Consequently, there is a long-term policy commitment to progressively strengthen and expand the program within available resources. However, Mr. Speaker, under the 2026 appropriation, the program did not receive financial clearance for further expansion to cover additional schools at this time.
0: And there no any and someone now mo late ede etu dwam na wo wie no na wodi tuja che se e miraka sama fo edi enka mesrem no maka bi amaye enei sika yede ma wono anu anuane ketrafo yi ede no anuane 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
7: 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Share the link share the link. Na kaise, Alpha Adie. Every day with God is every day in victory.

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1: And pen so I'm passing a sports program you do no. Una bit me abo mammy I say juman. In fact, yeah, maybe feeling you when you see a fair no pa quire interview. Hey, a jumana mafau. I could hina beji. Ni and prepare your contract.
2: 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Me attachments na mi be yo. Me free EPM media kali.
1: Oh, una free EPM ebe attachment no.
2: Yes, sir.
1: I see. O confidence level. Send ya what sports nase. Presentation ka krabia we wahai. Top notch. Kan school no wasem ka kakre.
2: Okay. It's team press multimedia kali. At the panaton. Only say schools in a dos be brave. But Mimi say, na me pebe bia. 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Omu betro. EPM. 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Ah, yeah, dear practical. And to be in Wabin, your hostel, Emma Mane Mema, Sesi Ayakase, or Jadis Yafo, and to our Pepanoso Bayens and Training Mapa, Mahunyaha, number 4 forms, Ekoko, Uberu EPM Media College, our Hotel Junction, ICGC Asorida Nechiwa, and yes, Hansua, baby, our Ghana Hebiano, or dear. 0241 39 35 34 0241 39 35 34 APM Media College, raising professional media stars.

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5: Oh ma, patro menya meo kakra wa mi milo ni mwana.
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8: Oh, minu haba. 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
9: Ain't the hip hop pan, the Benyasika, Eddie, I should be jetty, you boy. Eradi chevy quite way, na my bread.
8: Ah, and Tessica, someone's in a wire basate wano. Won't say a from community bank and cana. Mamma won't go away. One no Emma Bissian loan product. One was salary loan. One no our controller loans. And no air, Bissian Yadima was sumi my four. And your default year or say year ba, Yabema funeral loan. I say, oh, by year for Kiani, bread. Now agricultural loan ain't in them. ma obisien yi ebi ye wo savings account current account ena susu account e wo ho afa fixed deposit me bada a china treasury bill we nyina ye investment product a 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
1: When it comes to your teeth, Fanu World Cup. 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
2: Okay, okay, I'll see you soon. Why, baby? Hey, my me say enra my boyfriend akwesi obo star 959 hash e woni phone so. Na we ni.
3: Ah, Anita, I don't want doggy park.
2: Oh, won so a. Akwesi asan so aba number 1. Me ma dwen na ho. Eh, na de wo so ye me show papa bi. Na me de tosa me short sexy dress no. Aha, na me se samiti. Na me ye me nails so come.
3: Oh, no.
2: Me fa uba. Me ka do some small 1-2-1-2 rounds be answer me dwen ho. No, wait, Tria. Hey, Nana, so he for order. So, Chinese, any wine, Papa B. And I didn't mean this, I check, no.
3: Hey, Anita.
2: Nasan, meow, and if you TV, you know. I also was a sound. No top prepaid. Na meet me chili, Esimo. I don't go feel sweat like that. See, fine girl.
4: Hey, Anita.
2: Jesus.
4: Maybe I want to know, Tina, Miss Remember, dial star 959 hash. Oh, iPhone up, back or tomorrow. So, no one got a new ticket, what?
5: 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Dial star 959 hash and I call 590mobile.com.gh. Not to be 590 mobile. Ed down some.

0: Nonsia abo na kan sen kase e na ye de e to aso amawo na ye da so e wo emrahye bedwefia bra na ononyamfo Agnes na Momo Late so afo da so e hwe e ma e merima e mofra ni asetena ye die ensem so na wo 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
1: comes with additional cost but not one we cannot manage within the budget, so you realize that one of the first things that we did was to increase the amount of money minimal as it is. That is a 0.50 pesos. Minimal as it is, it goes a long way to improve and relieve the caterers. One of the other things that we are also we've also done, and we are hoping that it will go a long way to relieve the caterers, is to take out that tax component that is in the payment of the caterers, so that they will have a bit more relief in terms of the money they receive and then how they prepare the nutritious meals and then feed the children. So yes, there's cost implication anytime quality arises, and sometimes people ask about the quantity, but we focus more on the quality than the quantity as the situation is. As we get more financial clearance, we hope to also focus both on the quality and then the quantity as well. The amount used to be 1 CD 50 pesos. Now it's been increased from 1 CD 50 pesos to 2 CDs. And that one, I stated that 50 pesos increase. And I also stated that the tax component is being taken off, so that they can have the full amount in order to be able to serve our children.
0: Enti ano ene ensemo a wosoafo yi e de eto edwa na empani eka wonu ensemo ahuduo nyina wi empani hwe ma nra ye aka se ya wono apadwumedie ho entoma mamra hyebedwafo na numu no ena ononyafo Bernard 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evidence based parliament leveraging data for better decisions. It's in say, yeah, man, my show you have four core name. One the data. So, maybe I'm in Patermo Cranum, a school standard trees, yes, sing, and a teacher deficit, no, a yes, sing. Tinya Fen, I may say, as I may teacher for, I say, Debbie, it would to make us see so dear palm woman, all the data tra. And one, and I say, ye could jam like I saw education ministry. Mompa cha chefu onko sa mpesuwe ishwa. Adudua seyi na mompa onko. 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Ako bo tirimu kwa kane trato wa. Wamusobe fane tra. Wano nyafuwa Bernard Ahiafo. Nense mnenye.
2: Of the executive. We depend on credible data. Monitor. Government programs. Evaluate policy outcomes. And hold public institutions accountable. In scrutinizing budgets and public expenditure, data enabled us to assess priorities, track results, and ensure value for money. As representatives of our constituents, data help us better understand the needs, challenges, and aspirations of the people we serve. In all these areas, Parliament must be able to distinguish between opinion, anecdote, and evidence. Whilst opinion and experiences have their place in democratic discourse, effective policy making must be grounded in credible and verifiable evidence. Today, we are confronted with an unprecedented volume of information, while access to data has expanded significantly. So, to have the spread of misinformation and disinformation, policymakers are increasingly required to navigate complex information environments and separate facts from fiction. There is therefore the need to strengthen data literacy among policymakers and public officials. The ability to ask the right question, critically assess evidence, and interpret statistical findings has become an essential competency for effective leadership and governance.
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4: 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Ti noise se ubi yukunu remo. Now, as of the time, you know, maybe pay if you get them back one thing. And I'm a mommy, so if you and I'm a touch a coincide with me, for sure, the opposite. But as I may be a one of ID, and I'm the first year, I say, boy, be tell trouble, we are coming for friends on the board. And before now, soon, when you pay, it's also for friends for friends, so we call the next house, and I'm pulling for boys, you know, on the car, and you call. The phone touch, if you are not saying, when ID, you don't touch no see te ho ni ahwede e be ko so nti e jine jina one ti sa se woni panam nya na no asa woni mu asu nya na no he ina sisto na ni panwo 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And but na blast things or no kakrani ade. 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Intimation was a plan, we need to much number for a card in the hospital, not boys and city, on the Colonel police station. And the Ponga, and the Akan has said. And I saw this crew driver, I was warning him to Nima, I mean, Yama. I call 11 years, Nima, I mean, Nina, but in the Nina. Boy is for 24 years. I may be sad on hospital. I say, a banner saying, I'm going to be even one of and I say, now, almost so many of you know, I'm going to be some girl before Peter's crown, baby. And you know, I'm going to be a woman, but I think I'm going to Air boy and uncle, yes, I guess some common fetching. I say, the crime by concert the hospital, me room now. Small boys almost for me room. So, some call ya among whom you are young years of over. See, a plan convincing is among the fetching. Now, I'm breaking some by and say, oh, my dear, the cheap, a cocoa do happen. It's in common, I'm cheap. Now, I'm buying a name as a cocoa in the book. See, sometimes I'm going to conduct you run as if you're listening to moon rap crying. So, also move yourself for so I started to say. So, I mean, how so was it on can the last prayer? So, so Cassar in Vienna, or so on the FM.
3: Aha, indeed, way a bright Sappho, Wano, Eka, or man for Mutumi, Ete, and Neno, Nomqua, Quai, Nemo, Equa, G, a branty, and a different in your penny, a year cabinet, and Tibia Bragrafem, a Facebook, and so, Nabehe, a year cabina, and now a man for. To me, a no, or quiet any mood, just
0: say.
3: I was some of the audience and answer, he be a quick idea.
0: What in it, you know,
3: the quiet.
0: I don't know what traffic in the
3: coin. I will chat,
0: Now, there
3: you see, yes, you are fine, own fitting bed there.
0: Man, as well,
3: but I guess I will be out, said you.
0: Oh,
3: I rehearse him, and Quadaba, ye pentema ye. See the piece of hot movie.
0: I can't
3: jam on the other. Enye police for the be pie mu ntampa dia ebi anka kwabena no wo mo dane krante no ana dade ne de to no ana ho etwa ne ti etumi adi frisu a esense no manfo ne bu afu papapa sa abofra de empa na wo pe wa asasi su a wo nua kuma sabi wo kwa kwatwa ne ti adi akwa kwa gye Esther so ensem oni essential for grfm etwe nkomo no odi tudwani
5: 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Almost a woman in a young fire drum, woman in a. 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
3: 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When I'm here, we are unto me any day. When you be none of my boy, ye pa, I'm an appetite, not a conkind. 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Heba from Mrs. Kamikasso, baby, be a gun, ha, Tabia and Rupay, ube to me, aqua copy, you have to anom, not to me. Abwao at to form 0243-686861 and 0245-749206. 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Obuo Multi Satellite Services Chairman Obuo and Walker says special promo pa and wire edia ma wo open satellite decoders ahudo te multi TV DSTV Go TV Strong TV Canal Plus Star Times decoder LMB cable 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Chairman say what the sundown policy na about Brabet Shady Ope, Chiahokanka Kanka, Utre, we are now for the Conwa for Edico, Ninia Man, Yama 5 year warranty, a B a 20 to 50% discount, the Emma Wa, Union Babia, and you hear Chakwanani and to trade and come on, in Coco Zongo Jansi, a beloved eye boutique, in Coco Accra Town, Quino, so Yan Broadwater Coast to the ancient name, in Coco Central, who 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
1: 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It is our quorum, Nian Cheke, and I year miss also blood group ye near 15 year moon ra, and yen knack clinic. 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

0: 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This advert is FDA approved.
1: 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About Pony Comfort, if I had a ya, one sorry. Or Tessie, a ding, another one at the friend of ACC, CC, and your fin at your son and son, 77 years, and son or turn about 4 hours, see you do. Now, come quite down, Shaya, Busia, Ayani. 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None a minute that, 27 June, but the no atom pump, I'm at the four, and the champ for the son with a Nietzsche and the incredible chat wall, and Wachi, and upon on Kunubrim, Presbyterian. 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
2: 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I was a say no, and an eddy minasano. 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
4: 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And Koko Accra Town on the Broadwater Coast Store and the D and Kenimu and what be a branch of Procra and one Koko Central or who's could be a Brosan Cassiano Asepe on the Kit Kat and the D and Kenimu. Fred 0244-2242-10-0206-6863-67.
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It's in the park, lady, as soon as I say call, and San Sene Game, no, Air Cosso, Awa, Canada, Aho, and a Game, no, Air Cosso, and a Canada, so dear, Omo colors, no, I red, and I feel white, Kakra, a woman, it's a red and white, no, and a dear he. I was stadium ha with Miss Ampa, Canada for no one more any abrepa. So far, two games are Amo Etimia Bono, Amo Ewini Baco, I draw Baco, and no Aya Omaya Amuti Ede Canada. One better me, I qualify Ako, the next stage of the competition. And answer Ebeko saying, one money Omaya Amuti Ede Switzerland, and an enemy Ray, one more at the FS, what Miss Game no, Natchez, I know a bad impa. Na ewa group B no say ana table no ACTA. Canada edi kan ewa 4 points. Switzerland tosumye no ewa 4 points. 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A course of our venue, Baya, a BC Place Stadium. City Baya so Anna a war Vancouver. Natchez Wansa, stadium in the funny passing, 54,500. Etina, what you mean, Sunday Kama, I'm a Bibia, and so a team Akoye. Two teams don't line up, I a crowd. Edamanim a enchebiano, medi ebemao ewo enabo. Na e shasye ede free Switzerland. 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Obobo anawadako edema Borussia Dortmund. 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Eti eno aye goalkeeper fane se Gregor Kobel. Obo Edema Bayern. Sansu anadie obo eno aye left back. Edi ama team no. Eti Edi Ricardo Rodriguez. Obo Edema Bobokuwa. Omudi Edi Rebetis. Ewo Spain. Ye obo number 2. Edi ama Eno aye Omaya Amudi Edi Switzerland no. Didi Ede aye Lucas Jacques. Obo Edi Stuttgart. Ewo Germany. The Obo number 4. Edi Ama Eno aye Timu no. Didi Ede Nico Elvidi. Obo Edi Borussia Mönchengladbach. Ewo Germany. Ena di Obo Eno aye left center back, no. Na Uramu Padia, Nidi Edi Manuel Akanji, Obo Edema Inter Milan, Ewo Italy. And Afi Uramu Padia, Enfinfino, Remo Frola, Ebo Edema Bologna, Ewo Italy. Sansu Ana Granite Xhaka, Aye Captain, Obo Edema Sunderland, Ewo England. And Afi Su Omomaka, Ese Edomudi, Edi Kahono. Ruben Vargas, Ebo de Massavia, and after Suramu Padia, now just a right wing, you know, Johan
Manzambi, Obo Edemar Freiburg, Ewa Germany. The only attack, you know, the D. Eddie Brill, Mbolo, Obo Edemar Rene, our French League, ah. Way any place, Dubako, almost chance, yeah, Eddie Amman Switzerland, almost our players, almost our Edemar big teams, our Brutsa, and once I'm sad, I don't know, AC Etia, Ewa Ekwanamo. On the part of Canada for no say an ambo line up on no ACT. But my Amudi at it and no Aya Canada. One more line up on say an ACT. Goalkeeper Anadi at the Maxim Creepyu. Obo Adema Orlando City Ewo USA Ewa and a Crachi Edinagro. Sanso Anna, your Albo number 2 no. The D at it Alistair Johnston. Obo Adema Celtic. I was Scotland, and I fed the upper, and no, I left back, you know. The D at the Richie Lai, about Edema Toronto FC, our Canada, or your local player, and our original move. Sounds and I rebel part, yeah. Nah, just say, Yemra, I right center back, you know. The D at the look the for girl less. Ono Ebo Edema Boboko Amudi Edi Denda Ewo Belgium Ono Ena Oremu as number 4 the Abo number 5 Enso Edi Ama Canada Wamo national team no Edi Edi Derek Cornelius Obo Edema Rangers Ewo Scotland Infifi 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Eno Aye Spain. The only the attack, you know, Ama Canada, the D Ade Jonathan David, about Edema Juventus, Nessa Huasemsa and City, two teams, you know, Abba Park, you know, so Omo Airbo Eno Air National Anthem, you know, and Omo Airbo and Amoso Sono Air 2 ADHD. It's the place, you know, National Anthem. And I know so air course wa and once I'm sa and a no AC at here. Why na share? Why na a winnie? Na why and a air qualify? I go 96.9 FM. Live commentary no aha and a bet me at the amount. I deba kwa ya common. I will both teams no almost side ninina ASA. Omo flag colors no aye the same. Switzerland omo flag no aye red and white. NFA Canada almost a flag aye red and white na what me say game no ano ebetim aye dena e ho asem sa anane so no esi etet live commentary ani ade emawo e wo show ne so na bi bia so etim akoya we a FIFA World Cup 2026 are e kwaso three countries Canada USA and afi Mexico and amye host e ho asem sa an city e mene the sports mayor And I just say, Nay, Uramu Padia, commentary no, Yasin Kunya Eddie 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so young, you, just a Madrian Hua, Mentiasi, Eti, na and one, Sam, I don't know. Yea, wouldn't you know any more to Miss Adia, or the Ache, or the Ache, or the Ache, or the Ache. Hey, Nipa Nyo, a sister Nipa, na Jai Samai, what you say? 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
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And a favor room one mono. Papa Nedi Adi Juan Soto Arivalu from Venezuela. Ono and a VAR all control. Na assistant VAR no aye Antonio Garcia. Onu Efri Spain. Ono and aye assistant VAR. And one samsa and an esosono Esi Aba. Watching was some asusono ewo and ho. Why nashe? Why ena a win ye? Why nashe? Na why ena a win ye? 96.9 FM commentary from commentary position any at the airbar. Pep Sodent. Fetchu si anapa any numre. Na wa numu enti. Ati asye. Ema wa numu emo bika. And son, now you superb student. You go so I can want some edits over here, you know. Now, if you are Unusubia, Sakra, Neko Heaven, now shall say a superb student. Now, and Yama Esso Antim Enquay, Elmo Animal, Yasikonia, commentary Yadi Ebra War, Nabibia, Esso Antim Akoy, coach for Switzerland, Lady Adi Murat Yakin, or your local coach, Naja said, or mining one or three, and after coach. The D Adi Jesse Marsh Ono every USA Ono and our coach Canada and Masam Sa and a Nesusono Isi Etia Ewa Ewanamo and referee Ramon Abati Abel. But when the time Omayamudi Adi Switzerland and Wamu Esha all white and Adi red actual and no air numbers no and a Canada Wamu and Esha red no. Born Ekuta, Switzerland, betting me a call. That's born at last year, a first throwing a call at the Ama Canada. First throwing for Canada. But born in Tempasso, at the Bonnage, them, Yapimbono, Ayapra pray, Switzerland for Nigebono. Born in the Namuyamsa, and the guys are possessing in contest. No, a chance for Switzerland. Now, attack that chance, keep on a patch the ball. FM live commentary ana yadi amauno 96.9 FM live commentary ana yadi amawa sa ana wasam esusun ACTA

0: 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And now Switzerland Asia all red. Sansa Machosa, two countries, no Omunina. One more flag in the colors in Ayape. One more colors Ayape, red and white. The Chabonachemo, Canada Betimaqua, Canada. And not to form referees there, you see, and Twasso. Referee Aji free kick for Canada. Brant Fenner said, Jacques, a coin of fast war, Oko Hong Kong. Canada, Pliana, Eto, from the referee in your home. Jacques, Luca, Jacques, for Switzerland, Eko Hong Kong, Canada, Nina Brant and the Eto form. A free kick for Canada. I want the left wing. I want the left wing. We bet him our first goal for Canada now. Host nation. Woman Yabre pass so far two games now. And Yadia Mu Alusu game. On the paper, the Uwe team. And our team is a. Switzerland for no place in Elba. Because then you're better. Canada for no Kuomo. The trouble not share my chance for Canada. Yapin Bono. This morning say, yeah. I am proper. Bono be the Canada. Yapin Bono, I'm not trash here. A throw in for Switzerland. That's about the tempo. So Switzerland for the airball. Every Missa Benkumoso Airco Nifaso. And a Canada airball free Benkumoso Airco. Canada airball free Nifaso Airco Benkumoso. Referee Ajedie. Sansa, player back with the former fantasy. A free kick for Switzerland. Abraham Tefani said, Lucas Jacques, want to body tell him, are you cross not to say, so beyond one of Canada. My pin ball, no, born at last year, a corner kick. First corner kick of the game, I call Adama Switzerland. First throw in. Echo Adima Switzerland. And our first corner. Echo Adima Switzerland. Over side your park, that's why Echo corner. Why have I got some in Canada for there be a beef in Switzerland? So I say, oh, my God, yes, no. And our flag in the colors in Ayape. Born a throw in for Switzerland. 96.9 FM. Wajin Chre, now the Afa 0544. 444-945 Wajin 0544-444-945 Ni Ajibre Akenka ni Kama Ewo Show No So I'm a Bibia Elso So Etimi Akoye Switzerland Woma Chwanamo Krabono Wombe Timi Akwana The Bono Abre Gregor Kobel Goalkeeper for Switzerland Possible no Edamani defender. We bet my course is a land for not a Praganas Dabi. The one and finish up. As we pass 90 man call Atlas here. He throw in for Canada. Brantia Nidi Ade Richie Lai. Oh, yeah, Ghana, you know. Lai, yes, Ghana. Richie Lai, on a ball. Left back, Edema Canada. What about the tempo? So, Bona Vedi. Brantia Nidi Ade Tajon Buchanan. What about the same way? Chance for Canada is that we have been born Canada, I pick up on Fifi, you bet my Canada, not to form referee and to Switzerland for Nigel Bono. Shabono Aba Asianum say. Bono Ababedi Aprantanity Adi Aye Luca Jacques. 96.9 FM live commentary. World Cup. March day 3 O Group B. Nana Betima Kwakana Danas Dabi. Yadinato form. Referee Aji free kick. 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Brown defender Brown Mbolo. And a Bree Mbolo in the top form. Bonnet throw for Canada. At one abetche. One bet Makwana, Canada. A pass bonnet say, come out. On a stretch of one night, there will be an on matras here. A throw in for Switzerland. What a bono abetche. Switzerland for the bet Mako. A pass bonnet come about. I also born a quite say bio. Chabon at the moon, betting my call 5 years. As that be, I have proper possession contest. Born on Ekra Canada, almost honorable. As the two teams in Obia, I am careful. One more about draw, Omunina qualify. Two countries no. So Omunina about draw, Omunina I qualify. Sunset will be our 4 points. One more and a group in the moon. Amoya, the Mama Cadia, and Rade in Tebeyani and Tebeyani Bono, Ekuta, Switzerland, pass no Antimiako, a throw in for Canada. Throw in for Canada. One in ten passo at the team. Almost will be an honor as a born munya de bra. May your born munya de. Me who born a sugra.
1: As a two teams, you know, be careful. And now, Obia said that Emma, the young pressure beer, and a born a mobile. Meaning, Temple is an ever corner. Sandy be moon. Because two teams, you know, and said that yet. Country be a ban of football now. My idea bros will be breeze, and will be answer of 4 pointer or here in Omunia, Brock runner, Omutuno, Oma top group now, Omudukoman. And you know, I say, Bonnie Temple, no, our form. Then when game B say, Eshas, yeah, I had amphitheater, two teams in Nina, a stadium opponent. Now, Omode, Adam, Elmo, or Quamber first rabble, and as time goes on, me did say, Temple, because of Emma, a moo at me, I see. Let me be at me, come on. As you say, dear, say, I know you be home.
0: Antino, born here, Bono, Abacasa, Yakosia, Obi. Say, ya. And you actually want one side, the Kosa, to say, hi, Juniper. Coach, I fell and said, Murat Yakin. I am more fat. And you did win the trophy, a rade. Well, we did trophy, Ben, your home. And so now, warfare, I have taxes. A chance for Switzerland as that be club on a French honor, Canada for club on a French honor. The Bono Abetre, Canada, Switzerland. Oma Asanso, after possession, if you're the Bono Echo, a crack crack. A hook up and moves you. 96.9 FM. Live commentary, any at the amount. Omaya Omudi Ede Switzerland Nanka Switzerland from Ekopego National. What a save. Born up at Canada. What you born up Puneto Jordan, the enemy. What is up Puneto Jordan? Yes, the Weber Puneto Bia, Bessie Peggy Biane Jordan, are you? Boy, partner, se kan ko fo itimi she. Ah, Switzerland for pa. 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short, a Pim Kona. A Pim Kona. Goalkeeper fence, Gregor Kobel. Gregor Kobel, what a save. Oda Adema, Borussia Dortmund, Eti, Onyasmo goalkeeper. Naso, Omaj offside, Etia, Canada. And you're off proper was airborne. I come and say, Pablo, with man. Oh, Koto. Just one team, Kra. 96.9 FM. 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Now, order will test message Eddie Afaso, Eddie Abba. A vegetable, I can kind of come on. Sansage Mediano, Yanevo, and Aye. A trouble not a more, Susanna Betimak, who is goalkeeper. Well, Pierre Abbott, the Bono, come on, Eddie Abba, Canada, Nidi, Eddie, Maxim, Creep you. But Trabano, Nesu, Atrasie. FM. For our test message, Fabranian K. Kaman and Yamas Enkoye 0544 444945 and now 0544 444945. Born at Russia, I welcome goal kick for Switzerland. Welcome goal kick for Switzerland. We was a good evening, Tanta. Bravo. Bravo to the Black Stars for their wonderful performance yesterday. A time for any who from Real MC, Father One, Old JJT, and ordinary so every Adebaye. Way I say, good evening, your friend Bernardo Cutuccini. What if free mommy crop or any buy him? Was it Switzerland by Canada 2-0? Way say, hi, it's your boy.

Musa Elali, Omo Colors Air Coco, Enna Kotoko, Colors Air Coco, it is not Park Nasa is equal. Sana two countries in it here. Canada Fono, Omo Colors Air Red and White. Enna Switzerland Fosu Dianisa, Red and White, Enna Modia Tasso. It is equal, Park Nasuina is equal, Enna Fita Fita Kraken and Muatimis and Park. Obia to Jesse, Obia to Jesse. Send a Nagana Fono. Just you know, sana air Cornwall. It's a mom, just business in there. Moodisica, Moodisica. Mamma to talk, just you know. Sicana, almost 8 years, sans a gunner for a winnie. Gunner for a winnie side, you'll be ever so shabby. It's the ultimate sending pan only day. A son again, so on top, blaster Jesse Mano. Now, I credit that honor, and I want to Jesse, now come on dinner. Bonukuta, Switzerland for the Chabona, I my chance now to be an honorable Pimbono. I throw in for Switzerland. Throw in for Switzerland. Omania Brepipe, as I can go. A bright defense and Bolo. Where you stop on to. A ball at the Marane, our French League animal. Where striker, Ose goes to Palme Canada. You bonnet them. Naso Canada Fono, Enya Bono, Prepre Bono, Ewa Kanta. Counter attack Canada, counter, and that's Bona Trashe. Bona Trashe a throw in for Omaya Modi, Eddie Switzerland. Womukrabon in Tempaso, a Peswa to, Nasu no Biafa Boni Mano. A quay Peswa to, Nasu one or two Mano. Watu Bono finally, Bona Kodi opponent. A Pimbono, I have prepared possession contest. A Satrashe Bio a throw in for Switzerland. Watu Bono in Tempaso, where you are Nipa. Atrasia a throw in for Canada this time around here. Referee said, I'm called Emma Canada. Referee and our coach are more fair. I'm not any bad. Why have I got somewhere out of four? Now, so I'm a free Switzerland for an honor free. Born up in Canada, the fan faso, but you want to control passable or no? Oh, true pass, I have you bet my corners, so I'm ranting uncle. I'm attacking, I break it down. I'm right here, no anchor. I'm attacking, I break it down. Canada, I'm bet tasty. I'm a first defeater now. And since I woke up, I'm about two games. I'm winning back, I'll draw back. Football, so the enemy is in the womb. Win, lose, or draw. Win, lose, or draw. And I want football. There's so many in the Abbey. I come back up here. And no air loose, though. It's in Canada, ever loose one. And I say, I'm betting Matica Nashe. A trap one at Tremo Bono Ekuta Canada had not to form referee. I did free kick. Adiatia Omaya Modi at the Switzerland. The 2-1 in Tim Canada betting Marco. Canada betting Marco. Ajibono Tempaso. One number today, Canada. I'm everywhere, air spaces, you know. I'm the one every room, I'm a place, no. I pass about the 10 pounds to Canada, Betty Marco. Canada. Banabe the fifth, you're from the batch, lady. I pass about the 10 pounds to Canada, Betty Marco. I pass about no, Canada. So Canada and the air corner, my Modi at the Canada. The ball now call. Trouble not too much. Hey, Aquano at Tribia. Nationality Anka Bono, Ama Bono Antartina. Branch FN set Sire Lauren Naka Abasawa take on the Gradema. A man would be at the Canada for now, so no. The T. Anka Bono. One I have prepared a chance for Switzerland and Bolo. A chance! A goal! A goal! A brand here, Johan Manzambi. Why not go number two?

0: Adama, Switzerland. What a control, and what a pass, and what a goal by Switzerland. The catch was about the player for player there. Wom Ewobi, I say, Canada for no. Wom players, Papa. And he's so much. Two players and a missing bono. And a pass here. And a shot in the bar here. Bono at that. Now, keeper no. Should have done better. Goalkeeper Adi Ade. Maxime Creepy. He could have done better on that occasion. Nanya Bobian and what in it. Bobby Mikra, Machine Bono Cra. Machine Bono Cra. And I offer you, CC. Yeah, I saw the Benjamin. SFU Yano. Now, a more team grass in your way cra. Now, Skipper, at the bottom of the side, I said, want to be answer with Bono. Then, Sakra Carbono. I was born a runner to the moon. Canada, I changes. Canada, I changes. Sansa, a corner, a moya dene. Way, Enya, Solomon Co. Anna, Enya, David Co. Way, Enya, Jacob Asamo. Way, Crown, Etra Abraham. Way, dear, Enya Moses Asam. Anna, Ama, Apokoni, Mwapai. Way, Asafaradina Kasako. A moya dinama, Canada, for no. My changes Emma Liam Miller Abem. Liam Miller Obo Adema Hall City over England. Obo Adema Hall City a chance for Switzerland Azabi keep out of a club or no. A Kajia Ranka goal number 3 ever for Switzerland National. What a clearance by goalkeeper Adi Mazim Creepy. A free kick for Canada. Sunset Jesse, a yellow card. Jesse number 17 for Canada. Nidi Adi Tajon Buchanan. Did not to form Abrantia. Nidi Adi. Aye, Brew and Bolo. Coach has such a true for no. Bonnie Canada met my corner. Second half, we Mayo, as I did some of my
1: own. Yeah, I did some. I did some. Canada, Switzerland for no performance. No, I was so in the second half. I changed Canada. Almost chances are Munya in the first half now. Almost saying second half no moody. Yeah, yeah, you know. Into no idea. Almost and not the city as a stand. I'm on a top group no.
0: Yeah.
1: Ewo ehono. Canada for no enye careful. Isan se omo other team na ebo no. Ohun so go se pium.
0: 2-1.
1: 2-1. Enti ti se yi. Omo betimi abeto so mienu ama na yiye.
0: Ewo da mienu so se oda second position.
1: Aha.
0: E se Canada eto so mienu on the lead, on the table. Ena Bosnia eto so mienu.
1: And they say, yeah, boy, head to head, no, say Canada, it's Michel Bosnia.
0: Yeah,
1: okay, it's in head to head with me about Canada for me.
0: Ah, Canada and Bosnia, I need draw. My mind checking out any man so to me. Yeah, clarify.
1: Yeah,
0: say a question. I'm just give me a draw against Switzerland for Mom Michel. I had a mamma answer, and Sana, yeah, to me, I could be ever upon one. Na chese sa adana so so no. Yesi etie ewo 96.9 FM.

0: Just for Canada. Next up be a club on out to baby cry. A throw-in for Canada. Throw-in for Canada. What's a good evening, boss? I'm enjoying your commentary. Greetings to you and your crew. Mr. Commentator, please. Wasi Ofayisi is always on point. So don't compare him, please. Wasi Afeno, DN, inside Nkwako. Wasi Ofa Mix Nye. Ofa Mix. 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Ofa Fumi, no, I'm at the Montuma. Abano. Sakadre Nkwa. Bono, hey Bono, my Bono trash here. Hey, welcome corner kick for Canada. I ran to East to cover near Brepa in Canada. I saw a ticket up. I was a Meticano. Referee, Essaday. Waji, go kick on. Hey, cooling break. And I said hydration break. Bless no echo bones you. Bless no echo bones you. What's a good evening? It's your boy Wisdom, aka Target. What if we old JJT and what they buy? What's a Switzerland 4? A baby we need by 3-1. What's ya? Nemame Georgina. Ah, or what old JJT? Oh, mommy, what tell that? Why? A cooling break. What's a good evening? Your friend are better. Utier free me, Pong. What's a Canada Belusu game? No. What's you guys are fantastic. Greetings to my lovely sister, Margaret Owusu. Margaret Owusua and sons. Kingsford, NFA Nelson, Wamu Ewo Arensua, Ago Yati Free. A better deal, dear Banano. Now, I better Muya Maru was saying. Where's the good evening, Tanta? Was it? A person host nation Canada, a winning game, no. Nasu sono akachi. 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We say Benjamin Asare is the best goalkeeper for Ghana. Yate why? Oh no, anyway, best goalkeeper, Yate. Any assembly I can. It sounds like Enra. Oh, make it crucial saves. Edema or my Ghana. And I'm your assistant. So, no, best.
1: Oh, yeah, I'm your best.
0: For now, dear.
1: For now, dear. On one at this
0: one.
1: One at this one. For now, dear. It's in JBN.
0: Any baby. BN one, I started asset.
1: Until set, we'll be back to no.
0: And then, Hinana.
1: Okay.
0: One asare se hinana one asare se hinana
1: minya information bi
0: asare se
1: minya information bi se
0: aha
1: shatawali apromise no
0: shata apromise asare
1: information me minya I allege se obeto ka ama no.
0: Ese card o bi.
1: Ese o na mlo do ansan kwen.
0: O nto fie ma.
1: And then dia mi me huno.
0: Ana mso o nto fie ma.
1: Ah okay.
0: Because card ye e beti ma pema sey.
1: Any some amount of money bi.
0: What as ma match up oka. E fie so e da beti ma to ma na she. Tese ni papa na ju money. Abi body tese oh ni papa e kura ni.
1: Ah. Yeah, indeed.
0: Car na ja pa die.
1: Debe.
0: Can't

0: Because if you are not sorry, be are not wrong. You say player, be are not sorry. You see,
1: oh, and the.
0: If it means you can't do money, you cannot ask.
1: Aye.
0: Oh, if it means you cannot do anything.
1: If it's so, kakra benyan.
0: You say when see fear.
1: Aye. If it's so, kakra benyan. No baby.
0: Aye. If it's kakra benyan. But sorry, where is Kano? Or a man that did not say.
1: Oh, David, David.
0: Or the player.
1: I'm from Mamba.
0: Of a man,
1: or by a beer, you
0: know, number two, I read
1: it. And then, and a bushy of 4B interview, Nana. Oh, here no. And I never meant to say they were free.
0: Okay.
1: Didn't another here no. And I never mean me. And my minion said,
0: oh, chance for Canada, go! Hey, go! Abrantie Adi Jacob Sheffieldberg Ono Anam Predia O Captain Timono As I said Captain Pratin Chain Wabam game the one start Obama pe and Amba no Mano and Batikana Bako Ama Canada and it said yeah Aye, Canada 1, Switzerland 2, and Scotland. Quite a fast one was stretching here, and stretching here, and stretching here. Ah, ah. I can't bond it twice, Rano. Now I corner pa. Now I corner Cassati, Miss Adnan Wyatt. Eti, I know, aye. Dabi, aye, I promise, David, the mom. I know I take Anabaco, Adema, Omaya, and Woody, Adi, Canada. It's a 2-1 game on Mayo.
1: Canada for no, I say the last 10 minutes, if he cooling break, no, Ebay, no, all my Mohammedo. Edikaka said, Sadia, no, a what team's Nibby. One more, oh, so your economy is you by now, among Amatiagina. If you want, Amati Canabaco, no, all your time now. I can bear 14 minutes and the referee back home. A boom. So, boy, I'm going to bet me at the canoe. And I'll be also going on so no promise. No, why are there? Because if the wheel see training name, and then I pray born to a tremuna. And yes, strike a bit of me as I did. You want a basso, sir, and the waiting at the canoe back home. And I'm a Canada. If you say, at least host nation, I'm betting me a draw be now. I'm going to call next stage of the competition.
0: I know I am mayor and what's in the canoe. I started Benjamin and come on the bed was Benjamin. I started and come on, I see at was because Kakra Evan and Semi. You try here yet now, Okosia Sakadrini Babia. Betty made his ties. I can see I've been one after his car. You were Nina Manedi. No, I'm a brevia. Now go on, Estano. I want a cockra brim. And it's the Essicano, Yagna Buano. Now, what is Oya de Papa? Essicana Voina, Elboa, Sari, Nessicano, Oya de Papa, a Japadia man, as if for the Trima. Yan Transit, Yamas Academy for my Agis Carina, and me. Ah, sorry, NCFBA. In the two games, see, what's the one I promise you? No,
1: Kevin Taylor.
0: Kevin Taylor. I promise you, sir, what make a book list to be $5,000 of the man. They say, when you're 10,000, a chance! National, what head the ball not to be a what a chance and what I miss. Now I a free header for Canada. Somebody me, and your equalizer. No, no, so no, I'm going to go about your idea. And I'm going to say, I'm going to go about your corner. Nanka upper corner is a reference that we are here today. We are not here today. Bono, a welcome goal kick for Switzerland. Goalkeeper Anadi Adi Gregor Kobel, which is a bonnetty, a man with the Adi Switzerland for no. Or more years, I say, Emma Jesse number 11, Abem. Obey Jesse number 17. Abrantia or no, I left winger. The team at the Ribbon Vargas. we free mo ama abrantie Dan Indoi ono atin ba shana nine Canada for not to ball no temper so akomex one mo Canada for no start to build up no born akwete akoma Maxim Creepy goalkeeper for Canada we born no achim 96.9 FM president factory will say anapa anyanwumre ebe mo wanu ate kama your best defender ebo was no ban every kaka name wa moawa wa mo attack esin no 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Akwano catch a referee. Say referee, when we see a zoom here now. Yellow card, no by way. What's the main way? Then you have fashion brand and a man yellow card. What should we say here? Other born and a corner. Referee, senior, not better in the menu. Player with that referee say. Bono air free kick for Switzerland. Free kick. Wamu epe goal number 3. 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Ya puma omana top group no. Enra by this time na Blasters. Nipa mu TV Fraser. Enra by now na Mayo Wumunani. 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What an eye nyunu. As na fifre tire odasani zanse a chance for Canada that be Switzerland for your chance goalkeeper has the ball no goalkeeper Maxim Creepy abo wanna see mu tampa so bana be di Canada but the ball na so 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no tactics at ya say coach ya ya nko ade a which me aya wonders Ball no a throw in for Canada attacking throw. Akabe 4 minutes na game no. A chance for Canada. Yakele ball no ball inside here. A chance for Canada. Cross no form. Cross no form. Bra. Cross ball ni ye. DNA. Eh? Yeah, we are Haiti and Morocco. Sanso and Brazil and Scotland. One more at the buffet. Yeah, we are Haiti. One more and Morocco at the better. So, country be doing. And no, and a move in here. Moka. Eh? Ghana for A who is here. Was Haiti. And so, I need a country be doing. Bosnia as a goal number 3. It's in Bosnia 3, Qatar 1. And no other game, El Koso. Bona Bedi. Hey, Atia Faso. A chance for Switzerland. We'll bet back on that. Bono attack and break it down. Attack and break it down. Miscommunication between goalkeeper and a defender. No. Keep on the SA. And I said, defender on the SA. Oh, guard the ball, no. I'm a keeper, better no. Suddenly, keeper no. So my crowd, what the poor crowd, you know. I've always a keeper, now, man, no. For Ayatia Faso. A chance for Canada. Control now, Nyajuma. Masan Jiboni Bio, Canada, bet my call, Canada. Won't come with me, train the paper for. Oh, oh. Hey, watch you. Watch up on that, Sam. That's one up him, corner kick. Aya corner. Manuela Kanji kwa kile bono. Aya corner kick for Canada. Wombe timu ati Canada. Advantage defense. Steven Istakao. Watupo na chemo na su Canada fona anti-man control counter attack atuno. A yellow card. Yellow card akọ Eddie Ama Canada wamu a player no Obe Muncha yo Eddie Ade Liam Miller akọchia Brantia no Ama referee Eddie akoko stadia card no Eddie Achire no Yesi Bramatica na se se Bedi yellow card crache Nipa coach, I did the range and I show Musa Vaticano. Oh, by ya, you all ya buana said, Udi yellow card. Born Ekuta, Canada, and not to form a free kick. This should be a yellow card offense. Canada for not to born in Tianjin, I'm betting Mako. Canada. Game Nimoya Dene, Switzerland 2, Canada 1. I feel an idea for the natural Guafema and no any current resource. I don't know. Table no, as far as I say, still no, no. Switzerland for the kind. Canada to Sumi, no. Bosnia to Sumi, and sir. Cut off one away. Says Kola and the Kujina say, Yadia. Nasa three countries, Sibena 4444 points. A bass idea, a domain year pass, Omuja Betima qualify. Ako Omanim. Bonnecra, and no air Canada, one you born from which one more. Canada, the born I saw one more, Nasu went to me uncle. It's not to form referee, I did free kick. Eddie Ama Abrantia was here number 10 Jesse. Is he Eddie Jonathan David? They're not to form crowd. Brantia Fennis is Takao. Is Takao Steven Obermono on 1-8-2 corner kick. Ne a band of set pieces are on 1-8-2 Edema Canada Fono. Is Takao Steven Canada Fono Bombers. One more epic last minute goal. Canada follow, Chapanachim, and he found the boy at three. Oh, Debbie. Bono, I have a pray. A club on a French animal, a throw-in for Canada. A throw-in for Canada 96.9 FM. Mayor Bono, who is here? Canada bet Matikano.
1: Well, Osha, the last 5 minutes pressure, Omo DC, Switzerland for Nusua. Sir, Omo, eh, take care of chances, I'm beating Matikano. 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
0: naka a free header pa ye me yo kan yo free header.
1: Free header. 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
0: 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I double tea. I say ah, na ni apembo no.
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0: Abra defense Derek Cornelius. What's up we have free other power in Napa. 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Na so rade ti ase. Be training asha ase asa bobo obi o. Ya to bala chama Canada na so keep na se bono. Hey! Brantiano naka o tikano ama Canada. Head on in the onya ye. 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Oya fast. Bono kra Switzerland for no betima ko. 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Imagine Bona control the body by oh nice one Switzerland bit my call. A chance for Switzerland. Imagine Bono, a back cross of Bonus Man or the Bona Sonomo. Bet my call across the Bono. Nasso Canada for Nakla Bona from my Sonomo. Canada, a club on a fresh Sonomo. The referee at the Tosono, the Gusukana called referee is Mencia and Toso. Sima Encia and Yabomu and nine echo room. A car 1 minute and then some seconds. Na game on a bubble night seminars that be a club on Naka Canada for Pesamote, our Tomaka last minute. Sabriana Ganana Panama, a share go no bookai. Na I had 90+5. Ganana Panama, Sabriya say ya. Your far counter. Edequa chef, go no. Where's the Arsenal? Canada person with Tim McConnell. I remember when I said Embam. That's the one I said, Canada! Canada! Keep at your bono. Why we are not Embam? A Canadian, why we are not Embam? Why not Boss Animal? I'm a mo. Some few seconds. Na game no referee no upon. Bonne kura Canada. Canada last attack. Last attack. Last attack for Canada. Attack a chatwonye. Attack a chatwonye. Canada. What the bona bet Canada. Canada, Canada. Watch it. What try the eye? A chopinate for Canada. Hey, I go. I don't keep an answer born already. Yee. Brand defense Johnston. Now I have free header. Now I can see ball not out. Now I'm going to have it. So we have a very nice over stadium one difference room. Keeper Andy Gregory Cobell. What a save. A triple Canada. Time when they are shown. Canada. Keeper, hey! Keeper, not the ball, no. Keeper, no, other form. Keeper, other form. Where the M said, referee, come, I'm a Yamokra. Zan said, 6 minutes in the national. The referee, other torso, no. Yabo, 7 minutes. And Yabo, Krako, 8 minutes. Echo, 8 minutes. Echo 8 minutes. Referee no action the ball. Wapong game no. Nene nyabo tray. 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Yeah, referee di ade Ramon Abati. From Brazil. Wang hin hampa de pong ball no. Nezunia. Wune wane wanto kwa. Wune wane wasem. Just I want him too much. Eh? It's referee now upon game. No, Canada, I lose some of first game. Canada, I bought 3 matches. So we need back, I draw back, I lose back. That's a resource. I will football win now. No, I'm going to be. And sana group stage now. Corner way, yeah. Now, so no, I'm not to assume you know, it's no, I'm not qualifying. I call the next stage. On my Amadi, oh, we have group B now. So far, one more, I'm not qualifying. No, say, I'm not a CTA. Group B table no game between Bosnia and Qatar game no dia enya kona we ye ye and so far oh here group na Oman Amadi adi Switzerland 40 kan wo enya 7 points on my top table no and after Canada eto so 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Referee Ashana Ben Apon Akensie no. Referee Ashana Ben Apon Akensie says it here confirmed. Amayamudin Eddie Switzerland. Wamo any Canada aye official or ma qualify. Bosnia ever train kakra. Ama group stage no ya boy we but to hear mwa or ma qualify akomanim. Said the Ghana anya 4 points are even mis beti me a qualify no. Sa and I want to no ACTR. And once I'm sat at the good old as Edin Zeku, Ugusua Eboboro, Zeku, Ebo Edema Bosnia Fono, and to which me say I had pa, Ebo Honomoa, and once I'm sat at the city, Pepsodent, Fetchu Sian upon Enumre, and to a noom, Fuse, I will blow no uncock, won't me go be swa, Uncle Fasaman Farma, Ope or Ba Akisina, Yasibia or Ukisna or Shana, no Shana, no sunset, Wonum Ewan can. 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You should be Nanima and Swan Koye. Lawson, the rabbit test no Ian Samapa. Ah, one of my Sampa and Saint Edda ye. Ian Sa, test a test air correct. Ian Sa, one of my entropil. Ian Sa, one of my entropil to. Ian Sa, one of my a Koye Poutimidi D. Emma Nima and Swatimia come up. Plan B, Sabra now Kayan says ye, ma'am. Why will Kaya that da? What the Aya Juman Crawford M for Kay? What the ma a man left to cramp almost a month for and San say, Cabeny, and our Timan not sitting in the crampono, that ye a chawi. Cabena, just a light and yajuma, trafficator, fraud lighting, I just say, and I say, and no air tail lighting as if for you and yajuma. Hey, W. What a carbap him, Braplan B. Ho, Nafi can yen sees ye, ma'am. The disses a come, ma come with him, come with a fair, and no air dashboard mat. Dashboard spray, seat covers, and yaka nyaka, a banner tinted glass, obesia and shaman, and I say light be now part of. Ninja naya will be a, you bet me at yamon, a banner vehicle reverse camera, you bet me I install be our academy with yamama, okuachia, nothing I will choke on, over camera nimu, now the kuachi, I'm a nurse, at my FFP, Reverend, and a software on a car, no, a boom, yana okunachia. Yana MFS, Yafno, Chudacon, Afa, ye get him, my venet, debi. Or where I walk in the screen, so I will care anymore. And then plan B for Eton Bia, or bet my used to be at your mamma's side and a notion is it here. Yachina quine cock or Yane Methodist School, Edian Mushe, our high street, so Baco, I walk in cock or new station, store number 19, 0555 842560, and a 02 32 6451. Now, so at him afre ama enyema and so at him akoye. And early 590 mobile game in the down, Sam. When you tram quad ya obedi ama nema sweat him akoye. A month for a trello to need this car. Faw phone, no, na fe na ubechinchi. Akopelo Tokyo subia, o phone na so. The Yanisa one network was so. Betty me a tra a was so. Wabra, o dare *959#. Now, number per so channel. Why enter? I'm a name of sweating my kuya. Unya di ape. Baby, we're gonna try, oh, try, and I'll be able to try, and I know. And why we seek an idea, bro. True momo. Yeah, send it at your mama. And why some answer no. 0308-249477. No, it should be a man, yama, else at my kuya. Why wouldn't ya want to, and anyone more? Oyare. Canop care hospital. And I may come for a diamo. Eh, canop. Brandy and show, not any man to me kuya. What your bar, one was so said, a quaint biaso. I want to bet me a bar, and my one son, when you were so much, and my name was sweating my coy, or bar when you ran and check him out. Sir, crying the year, sir, on the year. Send him more, then send him on your day. Didn't you now see him a catch the war? A band way, what did the bar, a dead day? Samson, I want a sin problem. Once so swat, when you're a neat problem. I dear what's a womb, I dear my womb. Yan when this is so, yan when this will influence you, or by the amount of canopa. 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A young son, one of my twins and pa at the year she ye. A gadona trimu. One of my a real row. One flames, I give a full abos war. And say, one of my eating in a pier, and my motto at me bar. Sansu Anna Lawson Dire Ginger Liquor no. And one of some of the making out to me some pa. Maybe at the year, a man may mess ya. And one in son, only see pronounce enum. 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
2: The time has come to make a difference. So clear the way. We're coming through. No boundaries.
3: Hey!
2: The time has come to make a difference. So clear the way. We're coming through.
3: Joe, you need know the four. 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

0: Tiago 96.9 FM, man of pay, and I said, you're fully represented. I will have DJ Truths in the building, y'all. DJ Mashup in the building. Ofayisi in the building. And original Carrasco. Did you not ask someone but me a friend? I asked. Here we go. Referee, I wanna play my game. No, if you are here, Bonabedi, Vinicius Junior, what's it, Praka, Yajibono, finish him. Yajibono, referee, Vinicius Junior, Sam. Bono, I was Scotland, I'm nobody, a free Ben Kumsako, Nifaso. Brazil, everybody free in the first circle, Benkumso. Brazil, as usual, Amo Asher, Amo National Colors, Esruno, Aye Yellow, and Yadi Green, actual numbers, Amo Nikano, Aye White, and Amo Hose, and our socks, and also Aye White. Scotland, Esruno, Aye Dark Blue. Nikani a dark blue, or we also see a dark blue. Scotland, Brazil for you, born a few, born and say, John McGinn for Scotland, or born a Senechi. I told personal, born a bit in Fifia from Robertson, Andy Robertson. Once upon a time, now a born club football, my Liverpool. So say, we're free, or I caught Tottenham was pay. Referee, we're poor. I see you into a game, so. Nanka Brazil for upper foul. Scotland and Brant here back weather form. Ferguson. Other form. Yawosuno. Amebia Konimu. Foul message is a bra. And you may. A hina war. David Beckham. VVIP 101, come on. Hey, welcome, you on Babro. You see a Babro, Musa Babrepa. Foul message, New Brazil 0544-444-945. And you may use a hint at all monitor commentary. No, AB out to Kemu, AB I would do fear, AB I would do mum. Mammy who? 0544-444-945. Now, Ode, a message number. And you may have said you'll be so chin fans, sir. No, Halano. Only a friend, I'm not catching so dog. Who already a fat to a go, maybe send you a message. I'm a match, yao. How do you say? Pony Cross Scotland, the bonus energy. A control personal, or my cast half for a yipon call. Center line, Rebona Sena Chibie, Scotland, Gorman Doak, Pona Bedi, Scotland, the Chiho, Peterson, Malay, passing a beautiful one still, Scottish. I'm a national team in Achapao. National team at Tiwas, I see you know. I'm on Achapao, I'm on England. I'm going to be on the board, the first ever international friendly match I was at Siso. Achapao, papa. And so, Brady. Pono, Accra, Scotland, Ewa Macho. Still Scotland. Wale Parsonal. We're changing direction about right side. Now, Scotland still. Peterson. Wale Pono. Pono couldn't fit from more. Scott McTominay. Back to Peterson. But Pono come out, John McGinn, Ewa Center Circle. Scotland on the move. Scotland on the move. Who's Tiago 96.9 FM? Scotland and Shabby, Brazil and Shabby, Morocco and Shabby, Haiti and Shabby. And we now the same group. Brazil our 4 points. Morocco our 4 points. Scotland our 3. Haiti was 0. Now Brazil on the move. Right side. Brazil. Where you born a goalkeeper? And Goose Khan have a Fabon. Bruno Guimarães, who decided to stop a call for carpet cross. A deflector here. And a goalkeeper, Angus Gunn, Abefabono. Pony Cross Scotland. I'm impressed so far. 5 minutes inside the first half. I feel and I will do a feeding at one of my higher go 96.9 FM. Live commentary. FIFA World Cup. Pono Abedi Brazil Fun Hall. I'm going to be born in Brazil. Pia Waterso. Gabriel Mangayas of Arsenal. Gabriel Still. Ribana Sanachi. Marquinhos. Capito. Utiago 96.9. Gabriel. Wale Pasna Kobe and Kumsa from War. While located here, Brantia friends at Douglas Santos. Back to Gabriel. Gabriel Ibona Koma Marquinhos. Marquinhos Sato pass no content and one. Danilo. Danilo Ibona Sinsemu. Back to Danilo. Ago 96.9. Obian Shebi. 6 minutes. Center Circle Brazil. Gabriel. Now, where you pass Nakoma Douglas Santos. Santos Bona Senator Koma Gabriel. Bonabedi Lucas Parkita. Parkita Pega Bono. Now Douglas Santos. Bonabedi Vini Vini. But poor pass. Casimiro Rafa Bono was shooting one up him. Mamma mia. Casimiro. What a shot. At Bono Pimye. Abedi Scotland. And Rano Corbin comes up from war. Scotland. Goalkeeper Angus Gunn for Scotland. A couple of Vinicius Junior goal! Vinicius Junior goal! Brazil 1, Scotland 0. A sweet mistake. Scotland defenders need a mistake. And a Vinicius Junior taking advantage of the mistake. Yay! Akabafie. Akabafie. Andy Robertson. Andy Robertson. Capito. We acquire a mistake. Ama Vinicius Junior punishing him. Yabo Sima Enson, 7 minutes. Brazil 1 here. Goalkeeper no pass no. Okwachin o. Okwachin. Yay. Okwachin anye ye. Adonis Agunity. Abrantia, your friend, sir. Makena. I don't know how you mistake no. Vinicius Studia, who you mistake over punishing him. 8 minutes. Brazil 1, Scotland 0. Elsewhere, Morocco New Hilton 0. Carrasco.
1: Naya, big stage, you see, no mistake in getting get you on my yeah, because born a fan, yeah, chassis, obed from the back on the Brazil, and bones from attackers near harder. And your boo beyond, I was say, day. Oh, the sign with China, I said, oh, try so baby, there was a boo born, mamma, we seen. And mistake we are, I know. Go away, unnecessary go no more coinciding. When you say Scotland, a bit to me, I who be here. Brazil, on my first good momentum, no. On baby, don't meet me every game. Mistake with you. Defender Nanyadi, why Nadi Okra?
0: It's our game, so after 9 minutes, Scotland and Shebi, Brazil and Shebako. Bona Kodi goalkeeper. Angus Gunn, I'm on 3-4. I'm going to show you what I'm going to do. The Chabon has a pinball. Says Vinicius Jr. has watched 3 goals. Oh, we need man of the match. I bet the only player was a man of the match in the 3. Bonacra, Scotland, around the center circle. While he passed the call, Ben Kumsa from war. Robert Anderson, the Bonacra command player, still. Scotland, Scotland, where you put on Abantan Tenua. Apprentice friend said Patterson. Patterson and Timian control. A throw in for Brazil. Ago 96.9 FM, because so far message is Nebra. 0544 444 945. 0544-445. Atu bona se Remfini, atapu bona kwachire kunya, bona kwadi Gabriel, wadi bona se fi ho, etreko wiem panyan. Scotland vapin bono, adani aperie, Scotland on betimi atom can from this angle, wale pass no beautiful one, now Robertson for Scotland, or bona sanchi, attack na break it down. Ash. Inside the center circle, Scotland, a pian personal. Now, Scotland von Eguse Crabono. John McGain. A Kuma Dine Adiama, Scotland Fono. Among a Sajer forward, a poor man in Scotland on a move opportunity, that be. Scott McTominay, yes, sir, or Bapo Caesar kick. A you born a friend in him. Bonabedi, Brazil. Now Brazil. Center circle, Brazo for Atapraka, Wapo through pass, Matheus Cunha, Cunha! Up him! What a game! High tempo game, center circle, Gabriel, Paquetá, Vini, back to Paquetá, Vinicius Junior, Paquetá, a child Vini to form. Referee born in the corner yambo. Now, Pona Codini fast off for Brazil. What poor pass no Matheus Cunha! Now Poneso. What a shot, Matheus Cunha. VVIP Honachi. FIFA President Ewoho. Ronaldo Nazario de Lima Oho. Pepe Oho. Romario Oho. Anna Paparingas Oho. Ago 96.9 FM, Sima Mako Mako, Edu Mienu Anisa, Brazil, Omo Enshebi, Sasso, Brazil Ashebako, Scotland Enshebi, sorry. Haiti Ashe Morocco, Haiti Ashe Morocco, Haiti Ashe Morocco, Haiti LED, Morocco by a goal to nil. Hi, what a World Cup, what a World Cup. The same group no Haiti Ashebako Morocco and Shebi. Yeah, to a game no so. Sa game no cause Atlanta, Georgia. Name of our Miami, Florida there. Brazil early Dubai go to nil. Brazil. Danilo. Marquinhos. Casemiro Dasha for personal center circle. Experienced player. Wale buona kwa koma Gabriel. Gabriel da koma Capito. Marquinhos. Marquinhos. Wapeja buona siya sinsebu. Wainer ko Brazil for Nasudapi. Buona no adine. Buono anu yadine. Atrashia ama a goal kick. Pepsodent. Defend your smile with Pepsodent. Kaiser Obe Brashi, Anopa, and then you know, that is the Prince Neymar Jr. on the bench. Me now report here about 38 minutes. Yes. Bonabedi, Paquetá, around the center circle, Paquetá Fabuano, Paquetá, Lucas Paquetá, where you born about 10-10-1. Locati Santos, Douglas Santos, or Bona Sena Chacoma Gabriel, Gabriel Piambona Coma Marquinhos, Marquinhos are you born in Tempasso, Center Circle, Brazil, Gabriel Santos, now Paquetá, Vinicius Junior, went to Manfa, Scotland, Bonaco the goalkeeper, Gan, the Chabona say, Casemiro Ajibono, Abedi Paquetá, where Piacoma Gabriel, back to Casemiro. Brazil for an upper game name. After some show, I'm going on. I'm upper game name. 14 minutes inside the first half. Brazil, Ashebako, Scotland, and Shebi. Uti Ago 96.9 FM, Danilo. A chance for Brazil, Nazo, too higher. Casemiro cross, no boy, no. Obianio, Bona Trashe. A welcome go kick. Welcome go kick. Uti Ago 96.9 FM. Wei and Vinicius Junior and go a tussle four in World Cup. What a control and what a sublime finish by the Brazilian superstar, the Wonder Boy. Bonabedi Scotland, where you born on Aquachi. Bato personal, beautiful one, Abre Patterson. Now, Bonabedi Ferguson. Born on Aquaman player. Utiago 96.9 FM. Duke, but change the direction. Scotland. Born in the Enkaya Dindon. And you go now, Bana. Enkaya Dindon. Because Scotland for a crown possessing more. Ache in Brazil. Scotland LED possession 58 by the here in football a year ago, and Vinicius Junior and the Brazil fire said you man Sima Edu Ensia or Freddy Kine Bona Kodi Marquinhos or Bona Penalty Marquinhos a Pierre Bono and I gave Lusugusu Akoso Haiti Ashabako, Morocco and Shabby. Haiti Ashabako, Morocco and Shabby. I go 96.9 FM. Live commentary that day, my name is Ray. Yeah, we are on a pass of Bako Sheho. Matias here. Intimenda, World Cup here. Nadia Yedao. Koswafa, o message no, Ebra 0544 444945. Or comment in the bra, not making come out. Messi Fro Bion Necache and said, maybe you might come on one week. Fro Bicache and said, oh, turn a shout out into Untiago. I'll send you, Untiago, do but turn a shout out. The car friend answer, do friendly we are. Now, what texting the dear mommy? Oh, now my man a shout out to no one, Jenny fans. True to say,
2: and our dama. Chief was so being surprised here. 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
0: Uzi ti ni dai?
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0: Obi vama surprise wa hu.
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2: Aha. 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
0: Opa isi so agree o.
2: Opa isi se, tasum.
0: Wa agree.
1: Enye bad idea. Enye bad idea kura. A good idea. A good idea.
2: On a quarter of a year, dear, you got a good
0: idea. I don't got a zone, I'm more cracking. Conaki Kadima Brazil. Conaki Kadima Brazil. Amo LED, Ma Pedabono, Etrocovia, Mabona Fio, Pakita, but Chabona Sassin Semu, Header, Scotland, on a break. Scotland, now, Duke. Arbon ko left side Scotland o se tin ko si anu brodo
2: aha okay. Tripe
0: milo ana se
2: oh emu bi o baby bi ana di hia se eti ai aha
0: okay. Obi ma ba surprise
2: you sa
0: because they are point
2: sa
0: okay
2: ban sa pa o ye wi a e ban se ni friend is ai
0: ani
2: yesu no
0: okay
2: aha
0: all right Kwaso afa message bra. Yabo Sima Edu Ankro 19 minutes. And that's a legend. Roberto Carlos. Hi, good evening. How are you? I believe you are doing well too much. My name is Ngolo Kanté from Bompata. The Brazil will win by 4-0. Vinicius will score 2 goals. Okay, Nidio Diabasu Enono. We say, hi, Nayas. I'm watching the game in my room together with my lovely wife, Emilia, and Chiwa Congo. Nayas and Tanta, you guys are too much. I can't stop listening to Ago FM. Ago Nye. Okay. Tia wifi mayem. Emilia and Chiwa. Yes, eno eye dieno so abam. Mami and Kwasi. Wese, it's your boy. Polom Polo from Nkwakwa Man from Morocco. Wujin. Nidio adiaba. I don't know. Kwa swafa udieno ebra. Wese, good evening, Nayas. You always...